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6: Some wet weather moves in late tonight. A chance of showers and thunderstorms towards 3 to 4 a.m. There could be some locally heavy rainfall, lows in the mid-60s. Areas of rain and thunder likely Thursday, especially morning time. Afternoon high 78. Some downpour potential will be there during the morning. I'm meteorologist Mark Thibodeau.

0: 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Four States, what's up?
1: Yeah.
0: Thank you for being here and checking out the show. 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

0: This is your time to shine. We have our contestant. Now is when we opened up for everybody else to try to keep our contestant from getting back through on the phone lines. Your job is just to tie up the phone lines.
1: That's it.
0: 877-44-WOODY. 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When we pick up your call, we're going to ask you the question, which is, who or what do you have an unjustified hate for? There's no real good reason. Just for whatever reason, just bugs you. Someone says Tesla cars. This one says Woody's beady eyes.
2: And you don't have to justify it.
0: Yeah. I effing hate Jay-Z.
3: Okay.
0: Yeah. Whatever. Whatever it is. Mm-hmm. Now, your job is going to be to keep this person from getting through. We have 5 minutes on the clock once the time officially begins. Mm-hmm. And if this person gets back through, then he wins. Or she. It's a he. Okay, George. Okay. And then if he doesn't, whoever's the last person on at five.
1: At 5 minutes.
0: On the clock will be the winner. 877-44-WOODY. 877-44-WOODY. Say hi to George. What's good, George?
3: Hey, George.
2: Hey.
4: What's up, Woody Show?
0: What's up? All right, so, George, your job, once we hang up on you, will be get back through. We'll ask you the question, though, first. What is something or someone you have an unjustified hate for?
4: Bruce Jenner. Caitlyn.
0: Bruce Jenner. Oh, Caitlyn. Caitlyn Jenner. Yeah, okay. Now, any particular reason why?
4: No particular reason. I just don't like the guy. The girl.
0: Oh, yeah, okay.
3: Damn.
2: You don't like either one of them.
3: Hate on Bruiser, man.
0: Yeah, all right. I had a very nice experience with Caitlyn Jenner.
1: Forgot about
0: an aviation enthusiast. Mm-hmm. Has been a pilot for like 50 years.
2: Oh, wow.
3: Owned an airplane parts company for many years.
0: Yeah, flies these Cubs.
1: Yeah.
0: You know, and dude, really, really nice person.
1: Friendly.
0: Yeah, and I'm sitting there going,
4: I love Bruno, so.
2: Yeah. There you go.
0: I'm thinking, like, man, this person is one of the greatest athletes of all time.
1: Of our lifetime.
0: Yeah.
3: Great. Incredible lipstick.
0: All right. George, I'm going to hang up on you, sir. And your job, and I'm going to make sure I have the time set over here. Your job is going to be to get back through in 5 minutes. You got 5 minutes.
4: I got this, baby.
2: Yeah, you do.
0: On the clock to get back through. And your time begins right now.
1: Okay.
0: All right. Let's go to the phone. Now, everybody else, 877-44, what do you got to keep George from being able to get back through? Woody Show, who's this?
5: This is Jeff.
0: Hey, Jeff, what or who do you have an unjustified hate for?
5: Alex Michelson.
0: Alex Michelson.
3: Who is that?
0: Who is that?
2: Alex.
5: Fox 11 News.
2: Yeah, he's a
0: news guy.
2: Yeah, Alex Michelson.
0: Oh, okay. All right. Thanks for the call. Woody Show, who's this?
6: Emily.
0: Emily.
1: Hey, Emily.
0: Who or what do you have an unjustified hate for?
6: Dan Campbell, the Detroit Lions head coach.
0: Dan Campbell. All right. All right. Fair enough. All right. Woody Show, who is this?
7: This is Jeff.
0: Jeff, another who or Jeff. What do you have an unjustified hate for?
7: Taylor Swift.
0: Taylor Swift.
3: All right.
1: I hear you, buddy.
0: Yeah, a lot of people say that. Woody Show, who is this?
8: Lisa.
0: Not George. It's Lisa. Lisa, who or what do you have an unjustified hate for?
8: One of the guys on the Padres.
0: One of the guys on the Padres. You don't know
2: anyone
0: who it is?
2: In particular?
0: Fernando?
8: No, I don't know what his name is.
0: Fernando?
8: Oh. I just can't stand it.
0: Fernando Tatis Jr.?
1: That guy.
3: All right.
0: Yeah. All right. Woody Show, who is this?
8: Nikki,
0: not George. All right, still looking for George.
2: Yep.
0: Mm-hmm. All right.

0: We have a minute and a half into the game, so he's got plenty of time to get through. All right, Nikki, who or what do you have an unjustified hate for?
1: Minecraft.
2: All right.
3: I don't blame you.
0: Why? Dirty.
1: I don't have any justifiable reasons.
0: That was a dumb question. That was that's a really
3: very dumb.
0: Yeah, all right. Sorry for the dumb question.
4: Yeah, why the unjustified?
0: Yeah. Woody Show, who's this?
5: Michelle.
0: Hi. Who or what do you have an unjustified hate for?
5: Bruno Mars.
0: Same, girl.
2: Wow.
0: Same. All right. Thank you for the call. Woody Show, who is this?
6: Frankie.
0: Not George. Mm-hmm. Who do you have an unjustified hate for?
6: No
0: real reason. All right, well, thank you for thinking about that before you called it. I think we gave you plenty of time. We set it up. Woody Show, who's this?
4: Hello?
6: Woody.
3: Hello? Hey, hi.
0: Woody Show, who's this?
7: This is Jeff again.
0: Oh, Jeff got through again?
8: This is Jeff.
0: Wow. Jeff, nice work. Jeff got through twice. George is still trying to get through to win his prize. Woody Show, who is this?
9: Hugh Ross.
0: Now, okay. Hugh, who do you have or what do you have an unjustified hate for?
9: Renee Zellweger.
0: Oh,
3: yeah. Okay. She used to be a favorite for that one.
0: Yeah. All right. Woody Show, who is this?
10: Sally.
0: Ah, not George. All right. Mm-hmm. So who or what do you have an unjustified hate for?
10: Whoopi Goldberg.
3: Okay.
0: All right. Let's see. Next up, Woody Show, line 8. Who is this?
11: Caesar.
0: Who or what do you have an unjustified hate for, Caesar?
11: That girl from the Twilight.
0: Stewart.
2: She gets a lot of hate.
0: Stewart, she does. Yeah, resting bitch face.
4: She totally does.
0: Thank you. Let's see. Woody Show.
12: My name, who is this?
0: This is Ryan.
4: Ryan.
0: All right, Ryan, not George. Who or what do you have an unjustified hate for? Thank you.
12: Bad Bunny. I don't know if you guys remember, but I was the one who suggested him.
0: Neat. Woody Show, who's this? Mm-hmm. I don't want to screw George over. Anna, how are you? Who or what do you have an unjustified hate for?
13: Dakota Johnson.
3: Oh, I'm with you, girl. Right,
0: thank you for the call.
4: Bad bitch.
0: Woody Show, who is this? They hung up. Woody Show, who is this? I can hear
4: that's
0: them
4: you.
0: There.
4: All right.
0: That's you. You're
4: Hello?
0: On.
3: Heavy breathing.
0: Yeah. It kind of trips people out when we just like pick up the call randomly.
4: Hello. Mm-hmm.
0: All right. They hung up too. All right. Woody Show, who is this?
14: It's KC.
0: All right. KC, who or what do you have an unjustified hate for?
14: Bruno Mars.
0: Same.
3: Wow. Favorite.
0: Damn. Also same.
4: Really popular answer.
0: So yeah. All right. Well, it's 4 minutes and 44 seconds.
3: On,
0: Woody Show, who's this?
14: Josh.
0: Josh. I'm just going to keep moving through. Woody Show, who's this?
15: Yo, hey, this is Alex.
0: Alex. And 5 minutes is up, Alex. You did it. You are Alex.
3: You won.
0: You are the winner because George did not get back through. But I'm asking the question, who or what do you have an unjustified hate for?
15: Manny Machado.
0: Okay. All right. Well, hey, dude, congratulations. You are the winner.
2: Yeah.
16: 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We'll be right back. Word to your mother.

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1: All right. 877-44-WOODY. Text us over to 22987. All right. Let's see some Dugan news.
2: Aww.
1: A dog in Australia.
3: How's his pie?
1: He was born with a rare condition where he's got a second non-functional penis.
4: Oh, no.
1: All right. This is your kind of dog, Menace.
2: Yeah.
3: Oh.
2: Double wiener dog?
1: His hind leg, along with some other serious abnormalities.
4: Wait a second. Oh, what's his leg?
1: What's this dog's name?
4: Weenie?
1: Willie.
2: Oh,
1: they named it Willie.
2: That's smart.
4: On his leg?
1: Yeah, it makes it hard to walk for the little baby.
4: Oh, I got
1: to
4: see this thing.
1: Yeah.
5: Yeah, you do.
4: Hold on.
2: Damn.
4: Dog. Penis.
2: Speaking of Australia.
1: Yeah, check it out.
2: I think it's Australia. People have hyenas as pets, and they're basically dogs, right?
5: Basically.
4: I thought they were super mean.
5: That's what I thought.
4: I've seen the Lion
2: but
4: King.
2: Dude, they're like in their car and stuff.
4: Damn.
5: No thanks.
1: So he was surrendered to an animal welfare group, and so the vets took a look at him, whatever, and they realized that, you know what, best thing for this thing would be to do with like a little operation. And
5: ooh, that's gross.
4: It is a rocket.
1: And is it?
4: Yeah.
5: Yes.
4: It is a red rocket. Yeah, that looks functional to me.
5: Hold on.
1: Wow, take it easy, ladies.
4: I'd ask
1: God, they're getting horny, Greg. That's weird.
5: I mean, this that is so
4: gross.
5: That is a legal tube of lipstick.
1: So, Willie has since recovered and is described as happy. He's a normal three-legged dog in foster care.
2: Oh, what a sweetie.
1: Yeah.
4: Oh, wait. They took the entire leg?
1: Yeah, because the whole leg was, I guess, jacked up.
4: One big penis?
1: What?
4: I didn't know they had to take the entire leg.
1: Yeah, because there are some other serious abnormalities.
4: Okay.
1: Yeah.
4: So just take the penis off.
5: Oh, yeah, right? Just lop that thing off.
1: Yeah. I think the leg wasn't working right.
5: Maybe, maybe the leg had like a urethra through it.
4: Yeah, he was dragging the schlong leg.
2: Should have just tied a bandana around it and hit it or something, you know?
5: Yeah.
4: What?
5: I agree.
2: Doctor? Yeah.
1: Oh, you're talking like when they remove... They tie like you can tie like dental floss or it falls off.
5: Like a skin tag.
1: Yeah, that's what I'm oh God.
4: Gross.
2: No, I'm just saying they could have dolled it up a little bit and not had to remove the leg. Just like hid the penis.
4: He had other leg problems.
1: I see.
2: Yeah.
1: I see what you're saying.
4: Yeah.
1: Okay, so
5: and then use a bandana to mask it.
2: Hide it.
4: Okay.
2: Yeah.
1: All right.
4: Poor guy.
1: Kind of like they make cell phone towers look like trees.
4: Yeah. I like when they do that.
1: You can do something like that.
4: Mm-hmm.
1: I was thinking what you were saying is like they could have removed it just by...
5: tying it off.
4: Like gangrene it.
1: They castrate bulls or something like that?
2: By tying it?
1: Yeah, they'll...
5: Oh, really?
2: Yeah, I don't really know the process.
4: Tie it, well, that's what I thought. They can tie it super tight and then just
1: And then your nuts just fall off.
4: Oh, wow. What a horrible way to do that.
5: This has been very educational.
4: This is horrible.
1: We're learning, Greg. This is,
5: Diphalia.
2: They could have, like,
5: diphalia?
2: Bedazzled the penis, too, made it a little shiny.
1: What?
2: Put some trinkets.
4: Put some trinkets. What?
2: Put some trinkets on or something. You know?
4: Yeah, some flair, like the TGI Fridays.
1: I'll mess it in the pipe.
2: Maybe Christmas ornaments.
5: Are you thinking about those like little crystals they hang off of cats' tails to hide
4: their
5: buttholes?
2: Yeah.
5: Little butthole beads.
1: We're talking about wieners. There's a startup company in San Francisco looking to fill a job opening. They want to hire 10 masturbation consultants.
4: Oh.
2: Okay.
1: You know, so like, you know, you bid, was it $2,000 a month?
2: All right.
1: To jerk it.
2: Easy.
1: The people hired will be testing a feature called Daily Guided Masturbation.
4: Guided.
1: And it uses this mood-matched AI voice session to guide users through the experience. You know, you're just going to town having this experience.
4: You need to be guided. And
1: you would just have to document how the regular use of the feature affects your sleep quality, stress, mood, and confidence.
4: Hmm.
1: And it's open to people. Let's see, blah, blah, blah. They're not saying how many have applied. But the job opening's been viewed 22 million times.
4: So there is interest.
5: They'll have tons of interest.
1: Yeah, you'd be a masturbation consultant.
4: That's, I'd love to put that on a business card.
1: Like, you want to find the job, get paid to do what you love.
4: Yeah, right. You'll never work a day in your life.
5: You'll be doing that for free.
1: Yeah, 877-44-WOODY. Text over to 22987. All right. You're right?
2: Yeah.
1: Okay.
2: I'm thinking of other ways how to hide this penis.
5: Other ideas?
4: Oh, my God.
5: Yeah, just put a mask on it.
1: More Woody Show's next. Hang on.
0: Never goes away. My brain is ruined. The Woody Show.
1: Back in a few.
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0: 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But in the morning, they got a chance to win $1,000 at 710. 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

0: 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Of course, the band drops their new album, 8, this Friday, meaning Brent Smith of the band is back with me tonight as my featured artist. My other special guest, Chris Jericho of Fozzy. 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
1: Some wet weather moves in late tonight. A chance of showers and thunderstorms towards 3 to 4 a.m. There could be some locally heavy rainfall, lows in the mid-60s. Areas of rain and thunder likely Thursday, especially morning time. Afternoon high 78. Some downpour potential will be there during the morning. I'm meteorologist Mark Thibodeau.
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0: 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I'm Lou Brutus for now. 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

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I recently pulled out an old denim jacket I hadn't worn in years and found a pandemic mask from this band. 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
1: 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Now, this co-stars the great Richard Pryor, as well as Harvey Keitel and Yaphet Kotto. This is about factory workers in Detroit who are sort of down and out, so they plan to rob the union safe. This is a phenomenal movie, kind of under the radar from back in the day, but if you want to see one of the lost Richard Pryor classics, this is the one. From 1978, Blue Collar.
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It's that time of year where everyone is hitting the road, so they're shutting everything down with construction. I've got a poetry corner about that shortly after Wage War. 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

0: that special time of year with lots of crews out on the road, repaving and repainting, and they bear a heavy load. Because there are great dangers from drivers near and far who do not watch out for road crews while passing in their car. When you see a road crew working up ahead, please slow down a lot so no one winds up dead. And always show them each respect by giving a friendly wave to the flagman or flagwoman while in the heat they slave.
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13: Some wet weather moves in late tonight. A chance of showers and thunderstorms towards 3 to 4 a.m. There could be some locally heavy rainfall, lows in the mid-60s. Areas of rain and thunder likely Thursday, especially morning time. Afternoon high 78. Some downpour potential will be there during the morning. I'm meteorologist Mark Thibodeau.
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0: Dayseeker on Hard Drive XL, where both Chris Jericho of Fozzy and Brent Smith of Shinedown will be joining me later as guest. I'm Lou Brutus. All of our features tonight saluting people who work for a living, particularly those in the fields of construction and road work. My late dad was a longtime member of the International Union of Operating Engineers, Local 825, which covered New York, New Jersey, and Connecticut. He operated heavy machinery. He was actually the guy who put in the nuclear reactor at the Forked River Power Plant in New Jersey. It might not seem like much, but it made us very proud in our family. Plus, Dad had money for a new train set for me with the bonus he made.
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16: Some wet weather moves in late tonight. A chance of showers and thunderstorms towards 3 to 4 a.m. There could be some locally heavy rainfall, lows in the mid-60s. Areas of rain and thunder likely Thursday, especially morning time. Afternoon high 78. Some downpour potential will be there during the morning. I'm meteorologist Mark Thibodeau.
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1: Sean Kinney of Alice in Chains is 60 years old tonight. Circling the drain for her 29th birthday, Sophia Ellison, a.k.a. Soccer Mommy. The great Neil Finn of Split Enz and Crowded House is 68. Actor Paul Bettany, best known for WandaVision, but I always thought him best as Stephen Maturin in Master and Commander, 55 years old, whilst Chris Colfer from Glee is 33. On this day in 1911, the great Vincent Price was born, who made tons of brilliant horror. And it was on this day in 2017, the late great Greg Allman passed away at 69 years old. I got a couple of stories about him.
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0: Brad Smith of Shinedown is back as my featured artist of the week. The new album, 8, hits on Friday. And Brent, I love the fact that you guys chose to show the song titles of the tunes not yet released.
1: Yeah, you're intrigued. Like, yeah. If you liked the songs that you heard thus far, and now you have this body of work where, you know, you take the 5 that have been released, and then there's 13 more songs that you haven't heard. So it does give you a bit more of, I think, at least from my perspective, if I was looking at it like that, like you just said, I would say, I dig these other songs that they put out. Maybe you don't like all 5 of the first ones we put out, but you like some of those. And it's like, you know, let me buy the record. I want to see what they've done here.
0: Well, it's also got to make it immensely easier for you guys to build a set list, because normally, no matter how good a new song is, it's not as familiar. People might not put up as many phones or lighters. However, a lot of these songs already have baked in familiarity now.
1: I got to be honest with you too, man. When I just think about the overall aspect of this too, it's crazy that Safe and Sound is our 37th single as a band in 24 years. Like, that's insane to me. Like, that's so when you're building a set list, it is not as easy as it used to be.

0: Chevelle on Hard Drive XL. Looking forward to their tour this September with Breaking Benjamin and Star Set. Shinedown before that, Safe and Sound. Thank you to the band's Brent Smith for joining me as guest tonight. Safe and Sound, a tune Shinedown has often been using this year to open their concert sets. And I love when a band has that sort of confidence in their new material. A lot of groups, and this is fine, open with a familiar favorite. Gets everybody rocking, you're immediately into it. However, when a group can have that same impact with one of their latest tunes, that's a group that is at the height of their powers.
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1: Chris Jericho of Fozzy joins me later as special guest on Hard Drive XL, where the word of the night is work. Remember, if you can work at what you love, it's still not as good as being born rich.

I have been lucky in my concert attending life as I have not only seen The Who, I have also seen The Who. 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

0: Something's crawled under his skin and it's time to get it out. 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It's Lou's rant of the day.
1: People who do not wave at road crews suck. I always wave. What else are you going to do as you crawl by construction? I think I wave because I'm truly appreciative of the men and women who are out there improving the pavement that I drive on. It's a sign of respect that is usually responded to positively. There's always a nice moment where you wave, they wave, you nod, they nod. Of course, once in a while, there's a guy who doesn't wave back. F that guy. But the rest of the road workers, the ones who wave, are A-OK with your old pal Brutus.
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6: Still looking at some rain chances through the end of the week. Keep the umbrella handy. Mid to sunrise, a chance of a shower or thunderstorm looks fairly likely in spots. Brief heavy rain, the biggest concern, mainly towards 4 to 5 a.m. Lows in the mid-60s. Areas of rain and thunder likely Thursday, especially in morning time. High 78. I'm meteorologist Mark Thibodeau.
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0: is Amy Lee and Evanescence on Hard Drive XL from their new Sanctuary album. I'm Lou Brutus. Don't get me wrong. I really enjoy and love to celebrate the calendar days during the year where there is a special spotlight on women musicians like Amy Lee or Lizzie Hale or Taylor Momsen. 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The fact that there are awesome women, particularly in hard rock and heavy metal. Don't save yourself celebrating them just a couple of days of the year. 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

Chris Jericho of Fozzy joining me in just a bit. It came from the Web is on Deck, where we will salute heavy metal, the kind you can clear your yard with. 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

0: Chris Jericho of Fozzy joins me now as special guest. Chris, at this stage of your touring career, do you still get excited by the vibe of a city or a venue?
1: We played Waynesboro, Virginia. Never been there before. It's about an hour outside of Roanoke, an hour outside of Richmond, kind of in the middle. And they have built an amazing venue there called The Foundry. And the moment I walked in, I was like, oh, this place is cool. And it was a great show. And that's what happens sometimes is you get these places in the middle of nowhere, not in a major city, you know, no radio station to support. And, you know, there'll be 1,000 people there. And that's one of those things where you're like, okay, this is what rock and roll is all about. It's all about the vibe, like you mentioned. And sometimes it doesn't even matter what the location is. There's just a place where you go and people show up. The promoters have done their job, which, as you know, Lou, it's amazing to me how many promoters don't promote, which is in the actual name of the description. But when you get promoters that promote and the great crowd shows up, it's like, I can't wait to go back to Waynesboro, Virginia, where I've never been in 35 years of being on the road. And it's like, okay, now that's the place that I want to go to. So you just never know what you're going to get when you go to some of these cities, but a great venue and a great fan base and a great rock and roll city is a great rock and roll city, even if you don't think it's going to be at the time.

0: Godsmack on the Rise of Rock tour, Stone Temple Pilots, as you do your night, Hard Drive XL style. Fozzy before that, I Know Evil. Thank you to the band's Chris Jericho for joining me as special guest tonight. I always forget that Chris Jericho is not only famous for rock and roll, he is super famous in the world of wrestling. The same thing happens to me whenever I have Taylor Momsen of the Pretty Reckless on. I have always dealt with Taylor as a musician, and she is a huge fan of all sorts of rock, making me forget that she is like white hot famous as an actress going back to when she was a little kid. I always get a reminder when I sometimes mention to family members, oh, and I just spoke to Taylor Momsen, and they're like, oh my God, she's the woman from Gossip Girl. It's like, yeah, yeah, that's her.
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2: Still looking at some rain chances through the end of the week. Keep the umbrella handy. Mid to sunrise, a chance of a shower or thunderstorm looks fairly likely in spots. Brief heavy rain, the biggest concern, mainly towards 4 to 5 a.m. Lows in the mid-60s. Areas of rain and thunder likely Thursday, especially in morning time. High 78. I'm meteorologist Mark Thibodeau.
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2: 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It's not nearly as good as Jack Nicholson's Hoffa, but still well worth digging up. From 1978 with Sylvester Stallone, Fist.
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Hard Drive XL now continues with the dulcet tones of Five Finger Death Punch, Eye of the Storm, which reminds me of the time I was sitting out a wall of tornadoes in a dressing room with Ivan Moody. I told you, I've lived an odd life.

0: Papa Roach, closing out this edition of Hard Drive XL. Looking ahead to tomorrow, Brent Smith of Shinedown will be back as featured artist. The band's new album, 8, will hit on Friday. My other special guest is going to be Brandon Soller from Atreyu. Until then, I'm Lou Brutus, leaving you with the words of writer Dr. Hunter S. Thompson. 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

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Good morning, happy Thursday. Welcome to the Night Shift. I'm Joey Morgan, the Night Shift Ninja. This hour, we're going to talk about Dave Mustaine's Full Circle, and we'll also get into Turnstile's Grammy Sweep. We got Alice in Chains up in 3 minutes. Here is the Pretty Reckless. I love this tune. Turn it to 11, Big Dog 97.9.

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12: Still looking at some rain chances through the end of the week. Keep the umbrella handy. Mid to sunrise, a chance of a shower or thunderstorm looks fairly likely in spots. Brief heavy rain, the biggest concern, mainly towards 4 to 5 a.m. Lows in the mid-60s. Areas of rain and thunder likely Thursday, especially in morning time. High 78. I'm meteorologist Mark Thibodeau.
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1: Everything that rocks, Big Dog 97.9. That is the day to remember. All right, guys, check it out. Megadeth finally hit number one on the Billboard charts with their final album, and Dave Mustaine wrapped it up by recording a new version of Metallica's Ride the Lightning, which he co-wrote, by the way. Talk about the ultimate petty flex, man. It only took him 40 years to prove he could take their song to the top. Cheers to the king of holding a grudge, man. It inspires me every single day. Jet requested a White Zombie, The Warning, and we'll do some requests to Queen, too. Big Dog 97.9.
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2: 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Like this.

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Big Dog 97.9. That is Queen. Huge shout out to Turnstile for absolutely crushing it at the Grammys, walking away with the best rock album. Finally, some actual noise up there instead of some usual computerized pop garbage. It proves that real sweaty guitar-driven rock isn't dead, guys. It isn't. It's just been waiting out back by the dumpster smoking a cigarette, man. I've been right there. Here's President, Big Dog 97.9.

Everything Rocks, Big Dog 97.9. That is my favorite Nirvana song by far. I'm Joey Morgan, the Night Shift Ninja. I got Nickelback coming up in 4 minutes. Right now, it's the Foo Fighters, Big Dog 97.9.

0: Everything to Rock's Big Dog 97.9. That is Nickelback. You know, I saw a thread online yesterday defending Nickelback, and I realized something. We've entered the twilight zone where hating them is officially outdated. You know, they've outlasted their haters, I guess. They're like that old couch in your basement. Sure, it's a little ugly and smells like stale beer, but damn if it isn't comfortable, right? I'm proud of you, though, Chad. Proud of you. You won, man. Yeah. I got lit in your forecast up in the next 5 minutes, Big Dog 97.9.
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14: Still looking at some rain chances through the end of the week. Keep the umbrella handy. Mid to sunrise, a chance of a shower or thunderstorm looks fairly likely in spots. Brief heavy rain, the biggest concern, mainly towards 4 to 5 a.m. Lows in the mid-60s. Areas of rain and thunder likely Thursday, especially in morning time. High 78. I'm meteorologist Mark Thibodeau.
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0: 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This is a good Van Halen song, by the way. I mean, they're all good, but this one is like one of my favorites. Dayseeker and Requested Metallica on the way. 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

Everything Rocks, Big Dog 97.9, and that is Metallica. Taylor Momsen and the Pretty Reckless are finally dropping their new album, Dear God, and I'm excited for it. Taylor Momsen's been teasing this one for a hot minute, and let's be honest, guys, she's the only rock star left that can get in her leather jacket and make it look like a religious experience, right? Yeah, man, get ready for some heavy riffs and some dark vibes, fellas. Here's Black Label Society, Big Dog 97.9.

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That is Papa Roach. I'm Joey Morgan, the Night Shift Ninja. This is the Night Shift. This hour, we're going to talk about the vinyl pricing madness. Man, it's getting out of hand. We got to talk about it. Also, Liquid Death's house sweepstakes. Yeah, we'll talk about that, too. I got Megadeth up in 3 minutes right now. Shinedown, Big Dog 97.9.

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13: Still looking at some rain chances through the end of the week. Keep the umbrella handy. Mid to sunrise, a chance of a shower or thunderstorm looks fairly likely in spots. Brief heavy rain, the biggest concern, mainly towards 4 to 5 a.m. Lows in the mid-60s. Areas of rain and thunder likely Thursday, especially in morning time. High 78. I'm meteorologist Mark Thibodeau.
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0: Everything Rocks, Big Dog 97.9, and that is GNR. So I went to buy a record the other day, and a single vinyl LP was $45. $45 for a piece of plastic, man. 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Now get you one piece of colored wax. I love rock and roll, man, but my wallet is screaming, please have some mercy. I think we need to break out the hash pipe. That's next, Big Dog 97.9.
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So Liquid Death Water is giving away a brand new house as a sweepstake prize. 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What a time to be alive. 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

97.9, 7 Mary 3. I'm Joey Morgan, the Night Shift Ninja. This is the Night Shift. So, is smoking becoming trendy again? Well, I have some results for you. We'll get into it later this hour. Linkin Park in 3 minutes. And here's 3 Days Grace, Big Dog 97.9.

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15: Still looking at some rain chances through the end of the week. Keep the umbrella handy. Mid to sunrise, a chance of a shower or thunderstorm looks fairly likely in spots. Brief heavy rain, the biggest concern, mainly towards 4 to 5 a.m. Lows in the mid-60s. Areas of rain and thunder likely Thursday, especially in morning time. High 78. I'm meteorologist Mark Thibodeau.
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0: Everything to Rocks, Big Dog 97.9, Sleep Theory. So apparently the big pop culture news this week is that smoking cigarettes is officially trendy again, thanks to TikTok and celebrities. Yeah, that's incredible, man. We spent 30 years, you know, vapes only, and now the kids are going retro, I guess. I can't wait for my lungs to look like a dive bar basement again, just so I can feel young and hip. Fire them up, I guess. Chevelle requested Motley Crue, The Pretty Reckless, and Green Day. Big Dog 97.9.
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Now that is Green Day. I'm Joey Morgan, the Night Shift Ninja, and that's going to do it for the Night Shift. Have a great Thursday, everybody. I'm going to leave you with Seven Dust, and don't forget, we got Chris Purple Hayes and Bobby's Morning Show starts at 5:30. Have a good Thursday. 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
7: Still looking at some rain chances through the end of the week. Keep the umbrella handy. Mid to sunrise, a chance of a shower or thunderstorm looks fairly likely in spots. Brief heavy rain, the biggest concern, mainly towards 4 to 5 a.m. Lows in the mid-60s. Areas of rain and thunder likely Thursday, especially in morning time. High 78. I'm meteorologist.

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3: Last summer, we did our first big family vacation. Well, I should clarify, we went to Disney. Now, if you haven't been to Disney as an adult, just imagine you're standing in line at the DMV. And that's it. Actually, it was Orlando in July, so it's kind of like standing in line on the surface of the sun. Why would we do this to ourselves? Remember when you were a kid and you'd go on vacation, you'd be like, why is Dad always in a bad mood? Now I understand. How can I spend an enormous amount of money, be uncomfortable, and listen to my children complain and whine?
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3: I did figure out what makes Disney truly magical, though. 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We eat, you know, because we want to have a good time. Really, that's all a vacation is. Just us eating in a place we've never been.
4: Well, why don't we eat something, then we'll go and get something to eat. And we'll see that thing we're supposed to see. They probably got a snack bar there, right?
5: 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Then we'll eat something.
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8: Good morning, I'm Cy Albright. Here's what's going on in the four states. Charges dismissed against a man from McDonald County who's accused of shooting and killing his brother. Prosecuting attorney says that Brian Hole acted in self-defense in the death of his brother, Brandon, back in June of last year. Brian said his brother started a fight after he went to pick him up, and that's what led it to the fatal shooting. Minimum wage in Oklahoma, should it go up to $15 an hour? Voters are going to decide that here in about 2.5 weeks or so. State question 832 would also increase minimum wage each year according to the cost of living increases. 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When you see news, call or text our tip line at 417-782-1310. 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
1: It's Chris Purple Haze and Bobby's show. You can check out the 420 hookup later on today with Maze. Claypool Gold, we're trying to hook you up with tickets to that concert. And the 420 hookup, have your phones ready to roll 420 this afternoon.
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1: The World Cup is right around the corner. The USA team, of course, got leaked last week. We have the team.
2: They did?
1: Yeah, it got leaked. But then the Fox announcement, like, they did a big 3-hour thing, apparently.
2: They did?
1: Yeah. And that's a problem. And actually, looking at the crowd that showed up, I think that's another problem. But once again, it got leaked. The whole team did before it even happened.
2: Not good. I can say that. Yeah.
1: So I don't know what the turnout's going to be. I know tickets are crazy expensive. Mm-hmm. It would be fun and entertaining to see. I know soccer fans from other countries are nothing like American fans as far as, because they have songs and chants and they are
2: it's so fans.
1: And if you go to a soccer match, uh-huh, it's that way here in America at a lot of clubs.
2: Yeah.
1: So it'll be fun. It'll be entertaining. I know the Netherlands are taking over Kansas City. They're doing a march downtown Kansas City.
2: Ah.
1: The Dutch, the Netherlands, they dress in all orange. They flew over their orange bus that they follow behind.
2: Like their team bus?
1: It's like a, for the fans.
2: Oh.
1: It's not even the team bus. This is a fan bus. It's called something I can't,
2: well, okay,
1: in Dutch that I can't say.
2: Hasbassusen.
1: Something orange.
2: Yeah.
1: But yeah.
2: Yeah, sure. Whatever.
1: So it'll be a blast. It'll be fun. And to prove they're some of the best fans, imagine losing your keys at, say, the World Cup or a big sporting match. Or you're at Arrowhead Stadium.
2: Okay.
1: You lose your keys at Arrowhead Stadium at a Kansas City Chiefs football game.
2: That's a nightmare.
1: Would be a nightmare. And the chances you've been able to find them probably wouldn't happen. Soccer match.
2: Okay.
1: Somebody grabs your keys.
2: Uh-huh.
1: And this is how it went down.

0: There you go.
1: I have a hard time. Sorry, I don't know what they're saying exactly. And it's partially because it's chanting. It's partially because it's the Queen's English. And I can't understand.
0: They were helping, basically, an individual found the keys. And they're like,
1: what are they singing, though?
0: Oh, well, that's what I was going to say. They found the keys. He holds it up in the air and looks around. And everybody in the stadium basically goes, whose keys are these? Whose keys are these? Then they find the individual because they're all singing. Okay. Whose keys are these?
1: Okay.
2: Whose keys are these?
1: Oh, now I hear it when you say it.
2: Whose keys are these?
1: Okay.
0: Because they're all drunk.
1: No, I love that part. Don't get me wrong.
0: And they're having a blast.
1: Uh-huh.
0: And then they reunite the owner with the keys.
1: Uh-huh.
0: So then they chant, he's got his keys.
2: He's got his keys.
0: He's got his keys.
2: He's got his keys.
1: Dude, it's official. You've watched so much soccer that you now speak the Queen's English. I think if I go to London, I have to take you with me to be the translator.
0: Here's what they said. You just got to pretend you're half drunk all the time. Because I think that's what they are.
1: All right,
0: that's they're fair. Singing and drunk, and they're just having a blast.
1: All right, well, good on them. I love how they've turned those little things into the biggest victories, which is awesome. I think the crowds are good. I just think the game is boring, and it's hard for me to understand the language. But now with the help of Chris Purple Haze English translation system, I now know what they're saying.
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17: We'll continue to see a few showers scattered around this morning, maybe an isolated thunder shower. For this afternoon, a few showers, maybe a thunderstorm, 80. Tonight, a threat for a shower, thunder showers, especially early, 65. And a threat for showers and thunderstorms tomorrow, high near 80. I'm meteorologist Ray Stajic.
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1: It's Chris Purple Haze and Bobby Show. Hey, wishing good luck to the Missouri Southern softball team who's playing, moving on, playing in Chattanooga today at 3 o'clock, trying to win a national title.
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1: How about some knowledge nuggets?
2: Make me smarter, Chris Purple Hayes.
1: The songwriters behind the 1974 hit Take Me to the River earned more royalties from the use of their song by the novelty toy Big Mouth Billy Bass than from any other artist who covered the track.
2: I have no doubt. I think I know the song because of the bass.
1: Mm-hmm.
2: How many bass do you think were out there?
1: There was a lot.
2: Oh, my God. There were so many. Good for them, though. You never know, as a songwriter, and maybe years later, how your life could be affected. You really may get paid in a weird way. You never know.
1: When you look down at your phone, the amount of pressure on your spine is equivalent to putting a 60-pound weight on your neck. If you do this for an hour a day, it will add up. It will cause a lot of serious problems down the line.
2: I think we're all going to be hunchbacks one day.
1: Mm-hmm.
2: Giant thumbs, you say.
1: Giant thumbs and hunchbacks.
2: Hunchbacks. We're going to be some real beautiful people.
1: Mm-hmm. More Neanderthal. We're like reverb back.
2: Yeah, we're going back to Neanderthal. Yeah.
1: The post office unofficial motto about how neither snow or rain will stop the mail actually comes from the Royal Mounted Carriers in ancient Persia around 440 BC.
2: Yeah, but they didn't copyright it back then, so I think we're fine.
1: They didn't copyright it. But that's where I came from.
2: Okay.
1: There's only been one time in Wheel of Fortune history where the answer of the puzzle was actually Wheel of Fortune. It happened April 2nd, 2001. It was solved. Pat Sajak said, "We've officially run out of puzzles, apparently."
2: And then he hosted for another 25 years.
1: And lastly, Antarctica is the biggest desert on Earth.
2: I guess a desert probably is like nothing grows, huh?
1: Even though there is no sand, the definition of a desert is barren area where there's little rain, poor living conditions for plants and animals. So it is the largest desert.
2: It does qualify then.
1: There's your knowledge nuggets.
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7: Good morning, I'm Cy Albright. Here's what's going on in the four states. Another win for Missouri's new congressional map after it got upheld again by the state Supreme Court. That's argued against the NAACP, who claimed there were no extraordinary circumstances for Governor Mike Kehoe to call lawmakers into a special redistricting session last year. But the court says plain language of the state constitution does give the governor broad enough authority to do so. A plea change to no contest for a man from Pittsburgh, Kansas, who was charged with allegedly kidnapping and explicitly assaulting a young girl at a motel last year. Damian Yarbrough, that recommended sentence over 17 years in prison. He'll learn his fate in mid-July. 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
1: Well, happy National Hamburger Day. I know a lot of people grilled out probably this past weekend. Well, now you get to celebrate again.
2: Yeah, why not? Let's just keep it rolling.
1: Yeah, it's a hamburger. If you would like to know the best ranked hamburgers, according to a guy named Burger Beast, I want his job. I saw a thing yesterday.
2: I think he made up his job. I think you can have his job.
1: I think there's another guy that does this for beaches, like the best beaches.
2: Yeah?
1: And that's what he does. Dr. Beach is what they call him.
2: You could be Dr. Golf.
1: And I just review golf courses.
2: Yeah, why not, Chris? I mean, other than the fact that you'd have to travel constantly.
1: But if I get paid for it.
2: Yeah.
1: Play golf.
2: You can't be here anymore. I'm my fear
1: well,
2: is.
1: That's
2: you
1: kind
2: know,
1: of a bummer.
2: Anyway, the burgers thing is a little easier.
1: Yeah.
2: At least locally. So Burger Beast.
1: Burger Beast says these are the best restaurants to go grab a hamburger from a national restaurant chain. We're not talking about fast food chains. We're talking about a sit-down restaurant.
2: Okay.
1: The one qualifier is the burger chain or restaurant had to appear in at least 10 states.
2: Okay.
1: So there's some that did not qualify.
2: Sure. Some of the best burgers are probably just single location thing.
1: I think so.
2: Probably.
1: But these are national.
2: Yep.
1: Buffalo Wild Wings is in the top five.
2: Okay.
1: It says the Double Smash Burger is the one to get.
2: I don't know if I've had that or not. I have had a burger there. I don't know what specific one. And it was pretty good, believe it or not.
1: They make
2: a good burger.
1: Sounds great.
2: Right.
1: Cheddar's Scratch Kitchen, the quarter pound medium well burger. Four slices of bacon, cheddar cheese, lettuce, tomato, pickles, onions, brioche bun.
2: Never had that one. Okay.
1: Chili's.
2: I actually like the Chili's burger a lot. And it's cheap, like comparably, you know.
1: Outback Steakhouse.
2: Okay.
1: And we have these all here if somebody wants to not cook.
2: Yeah, sure.
1: And celebrate National Burger Day.
2: Yeah.
1: They have a half a pound burger topped with a Bloomin' Onion petals.
2: All right. Okay, I can get into that.
1: And Bloomin' Onion sauce.
2: I love the Bloomin' Onion petals on the burger. That would be awesome.
1: Appetizer on the burger.
2: Yeah.
1: I like it.
2: Yeah, there's
1: saves time.
2: Special about that.
1: And lastly, in the top five, it is Denny's.
2: Really?
1: Two hand-pressed beef patties. So they're implying that they make the patties themselves.
2: They could be. I'm curious what you guys think. Let's say more on a local scale. What's the best burger in town? And it could be. Maybe you really think that Outback has the best burger or whatever. Or there's another one that obviously isn't going to make the list here because, hey, this is just like Joplin famous. 417-659-9797.
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0: Big Dog, 97.9. There is a chance of maybe some showers later today, maybe some thunderstorm activity. We'll keep an eye on that for you. Looks like it's after 1 o'clock, so if you do have outdoor activities you need to get done, before 1 o'clock is the best.
1: Yeah.
0: Doing so.
1: I open the Zimmer Storm Center app, and I seriously do that about every morning starting the day, and I was checking it out. Real-time radar, by the way, with the Zimmer Storm Center app. There are some showers already kind of to the north of us, up around Fort Scott and in those areas. But they're moving that way as well, moving towards the north. So some stuff down in Arkansas coming this way. Hourly forecast with that Zimmer Storm Center app. So good tool for you to plan your morning out with, plan your day out with. Yep. 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
0: I want to give you $1,000 with the $1,000 minute. 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
1: Make the phones ring, 417-659-9797. 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
1: Chance, ready to win that $1,000. Now, I'm going to give you a heads up, Chance. Somebody may be trying to fight you today because caller number two was very irritated that they were not the correct caller. So they may come looking for you. What are you going to do with that $1,000 this morning, man?
2: Put it towards vacation.
1: I love the answer. Best of luck to you, sir. Here are the rules.
3: 10 questions in 60 seconds. If you answer all 10 correctly in 60 seconds, we give you $1,000. Again, at any point you're not sure about a question, you can say pass. We'll come back to it if there's enough time. And then whatever your first answer is, that is the official answer we have to take.
1: All right, buddy. You got it?
2: I'm ready.
1: Let's do it.
0: Your $1,000 minute starts in 3, 2, 1.
1: What is the first thing that you wash in the shower?
2: Hair.
1: What town do the Simpsons live in?
2: Springfield.
1: What beer is known as the king of beers?
2: Budweiser.
1: How much do you have if you are holding 3/4, 5 dimes, and 2 pennies?
2: $1.27.
1: A dermatologist is a doctor specializing in what?
2: Skin.
1: The Razor's Edge and Back in Black are albums from what band?
2: AC/DC.
1: What does Rangeline Road run east and west or north and south?
2: North and south.
1: The Baby Cakes, Beauty King, and Better Bush are all varieties of what food?
2: Apple.
1: What is the only metal that is liquid at room temperature?
2: Mercury.
1: So how do you spell Zimbabwe?
2: S-Y-M-B-A.
3: Oh, man.
1: That's tough to get the spelling of that out too quickly.
3: Chance, you did really good.
1: Yeah, let's go over this. You did. I think you gave it a great run this morning here.
3: Baby Cakes, Beauty King, Better Bush are all varieties of what food? Tomatoes.
1: Huh. It's like, I even had round and red. I was so close. And of course, you ran out of time on the last one, but yep. What a great run at it. Chance almost hooked you up with $1,000. Unfortunately, can't do it today, but we're not going to let you walk away empty handed.
3: That's right. Got you one of the old school vintage Rocktober t-shirts.
2: Awesome.
1: Hang tight for us, but everyone else, text the word minute to 417-659-9797 for your chance to play the $1,000 minute.
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2: We'll continue to see a few showers scattered around this morning, maybe an isolated thunder shower. For this afternoon, a few showers, maybe a thunderstorm, 80. Tonight, a threat for a shower, thunder showers, especially early, 65. And a threat for showers and thunderstorms tomorrow, high near 80. I'm meteorologist Ray Stajic.
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1: It's Chris Purple Haze and Bobby's show. Don't forget, May's trying to hook you up later this afternoon with tickets to Claypool Gold. You can win your way to that show courtesy of the 420 hookup this afternoon.
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2: What the hell's your problem, you dumbass?
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5: Great moment there, dumbass.
6: I believe you're supposed to use poke balls to catch Pokemon dudes.
7: You got me, man. I'm going to defer to you on that, but yes, probably.
6: I don't know.
7: Sounds
6: 33-year-old man in Florida named Clayton Warren was arrested after he allegedly broke into a store in the middle of the night last Thursday to steal some Pokemon cards.
7: Okay. Yeah.
6: He used a chainsaw to do so.
7: To break in?
6: Mm-hmm.
7: Is it a log cabin? When is the chainsaw the appropriate tool?
6: I think, you know, it's... right through.
7: I guess.
6: He was caught on surveillance footage using the chainsaw to cut a triangle into the hurricane-proof front window.
7: Why that shape? Okay, anyway, whatever. Hurricane-proof window, used a chainsaw.
6: Unfortunately, he did cut himself in the process.
7: I bet. It's a window.
6: Leaving behind some blood at the scene.
7: Yeah.
6: He initially tried to break the window with a rock.
7: That's what he's like. This is not going well. Hurricane-proof window, I'm sure, is hard to break.
6: Didn't work.
7: Yeah, sure.
6: That's when he decided to grab the chainsaw. From somewhere. I don't know. He just randomly... rock. Boom. Didn't work.
7: He's like Wile E. Coyote.
6: He just has like multiple tools in his.
7: Yeah. Next would have been the dynamite.
6: Yes. Clayton initially got away with $12,000 worth of Pokemon cards.
7: Damn, that's a lot. Oh, I think. I don't know. Seems like a lot. Anyway.
6: Now, you're thinking, chainsaw doesn't sound too discreet. Apparently, Clayton wasn't too worried about that. In addition to the blood,
7: yeah,
6: his car, his license plate were also captured on camera.
7: Of course.
6: Here is the owner of the store talking about the theft.
7: Okay.
8: He went home or wherever he went, came back about an hour and a half with a chainsaw and just kind of walks like he knew exactly where to go. Opened the doors like he knew that we didn't have a lock on it, unfortunately. The good news is none of the glass was broken inside of the place, but they did indeed steal about between 10 to 15,000 in Pokemon cards. Unfortunately, we are getting targeted as trading card game stores, kind of like a jewelry store, because they know we have valuable inventory in the store.
7: Isn't that crazy?
6: I could break into the jewelry store or the Pokemon card place.
7: Yeah.
6: And it's just as valuable.
7: Did the guy say, unfortunately, we didn't have a lock on it?
6: They didn't have a lock on the Pokemon cards.
7: Okay, that makes more sense. Must have had a lock on the door, at least.
6: Yeah.
7: Or else he wouldn't have had to get the chainsaw.
6: Mr. Clayton, who stole the cards, has been charged with burglary and grand theft.
7: Yeah. He doesn't sound like he was the smartest criminal, albeit, though, he was relentless. He was dedicated. He also is a dumbass.
1: What a dumbass.
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5: Good morning, I'm Cy Albright. Here's what's going on in the four states. Charges dismissed against a man from McDonald County who's accused of shooting and killing his brother. Prosecuting attorney says that Brian Hole acted in self-defense in the death of his brother, Brandon, back in June of last year. Brian said his brother started a fight after he went to pick him up, and that's what led to the fatal shooting. Minimum wage in Oklahoma, should it go up to $15 an hour? Voters going to decide that here in about 2.5 weeks or so. State question 832 would also increase minimum wage each year according to the cost of living increases. 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
1: In honor of National Hamburger Day, enjoy my list today.
2: Okay.
1: It is the top six signs you're eating a damn good burger.
2: Ooh.
1: Top six signs you're eating a damn good burger. Number six, it has bigger buns than the Kardashians.
2: Okay, great.
1: Five, halfway through eating it, your heart says, Uncle.
2: What a quitter heart.
1: Nice and juicy. Number four, you haven't moaned in ecstasy like that since your wedding night.
2: Anytime you're eating a burger and you're making audible pleasure noises, it better be good.
1: I think it is.
2: Yeah, I would hope.
1: Number three, it's so juicy that Cardi B dedicated a song to it called Wet Ass Patty.
2: I like that one. It feels like the Weird Al song to come, doesn't it?
1: If he hasn't covered that, he should.
2: I don't know why he hasn't.
1: Number two, you're high AF. Pretty much anything you eat right now is the greatest thing you've had in your entire life.
2: That's true.
1: Top six signs you're eating a damn good burger. Number one, it's been 3 days, and you can still feel it in your colon.
2: The staying power I'm looking for.
1: There's your top six list today.
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1: How about some news quickies?
2: Yeah, let's do it. What do we got today?
1: We got a whistleblower claiming the CIA is using or used DNA data from Ancestry and 23andMe to search for aliens.
2: Okay.
1: They want to know if you're aliens.
2: What, you think 23andMe has that? I never did 23andMe. Did anybody else's 23andMe come back as like your 40% German, 60% Martian?
1: They're not going to tell you that.
2: It's not on the paperwork.
1: A whistleblower is claiming that CIA ran a secret program to sift through millions of customers' DNA profiles on genetic sites like 23andMe and Ancestry.
2: Yeah.
1: Searching for people who might have extraterrestrial genetic markers in their system that they know about.
2: Uh-huh.
1: That maybe the companies don't know about. They know, ooh, that's an ET.
2: Mm.
1: Or like he's mated with an ET at some point. They don't even know it.
2: And you don't even know.
1: That's what they're saying now. Some of them might be just amongst us.
2: I think that's a possibility. I think it's a real possibility. Hiding better than you think. But you know, when we're like, man, there's so many crazy people out there. Maybe it's because the aliens just, they've assumed like a one human meat sack, but they're figuring out how to act like a human, you know?
1: According to this person, they told him that a former CIA agent, Christopher Kit Green, accessed both platforms through a backdoor system to screen profiles for an unusual genetic variance linked to a race of aliens known as the Nordics. I remember I told you about the four.
2: Yeah, you did tell me about there's like four kinds of aliens. That was one of them.
1: The Nordics.
2: Okay, maybe. It feels far-fetched, but I won't say impossible. God, what if I find out like my wife is an alien this whole time?
1: Yeah.
2: What do I do about that?
1: I don't know.
2: I'm in love with an alien.
1: I think that's what it is.
2: I can't shun her now if she's an alien. There's some things she does that make me go, man, that's weird. That's alien-like. No, not that bad. I'm just kidding, baby.
1: Startup is using disembodied human brains for drug testing.
2: What is it? What's the weird? Okay. So that's what I thought the 23andMe thing. What I thought they'd be making clones. You're saying this company's using brains
1: to drug test.
2: Yeah, I mean, sure, if you say so.
1: A Yale spin-out startup called BexOrc, is developed a way to restore partial function to intact human brains from deceased donors, and using them to test drugs like neurodegenerative diseases.
2: So they're restoring partial function?
1: Uh-huh.
2: To a detached brain?
1: Yeah.
2: What if it's just your mind, you know, and you're like,
1: what?
2: Where's the rest of me? I'm just a brain in a jar.
1: Yeah.
2: Oh, that's freaky.
1: Like you're there, but you're not because you can't see.
2: I don't know. I don't know how that would work. That is weird, though.
1: The company, Brain X. EX, by the way.
2: Really?
1: Just an X. Brain E.
2: Oh, I just figured just an X. Brain X feels like it used to be a brain that you broke up with or so.
1: It's a system that pumps synthetic fluid through the brain's vascular network, delivering oxygen and nutrients at the right temperature while keeping the organ basically active.
2: It's probably not thinking, really. It's like an organ donor kind of system.
1: They say to ease your mind.
2: That I'm not going to be like,
1: any possible consciousness that might occur, they do put the brain under constant chemical anesthesia.
2: Oh, so they think you can think.
1: I think they think that
2: they're knocking you out.
1: Yeah. So you can't think.
2: Are you kidding me?
1: So that makes me think.
2: We've got a brain that we've revived, but then we put in a coma.
1: Yeah. So they won't be aware of it.
2: Oh, my God. That's creepy.
1: Just in case.
2: Just in case what? The brain.
1: And just in case the brain gets
2: the other brains together and makes an army of brains.
1: Hold on a second. What's going on? Where am I at? What's going on here?
2: Hey, maybe there's some ethical questions about this.
1: That's why. If you're putting it under anesthesia, I think you're thinking that when you revive it, it's going to be thinking.
2: Yes. That's exactly what they think. They think, oh, man, there's a chance this thing knows what's going on. This thing, this brain.
1: The brain. Human brain.
2: Okay, all right. This is some weird science stuff going on today.
1: And lastly, a man lives with a 5-inch wooden branch in his eye socket for a year without even knowing it.
2: How the hell do you do that?
1: I don't know. It's a Russian man. He lived with nearly a 5-inch tree branch embedded into his skull for a year and a half before doctors finally figured out what was going wrong with him. It took doctors a year and a half to figure that out. 50-year-old Yuri was chopping a maple branches in 2024 without protective goggles when he felt a sharp pain in his left eye. A CT scan confirmed that a tree branch that had destroyed the sinuses and damaged the base of his skull.
2: Yeah.
1: It was dangerously close to his vital brain structures.
2: I bet. But he didn't know that a 5-inch piece of...
1: 5 inches. It just went...
2: It must have went fast.
1: Uh-huh.
2: Boom, right in my head. But
1: and he had a sharp pain. And
2: he didn't bleed or anything.
1: And then he went about his thing and he kept having issues and finally got a CT scan.
2: I'll tell you what. I think I'm distracted some days, but I never think I'm so distracted like a 5-inch piece of wood going into my head wouldn't slow me down a little bit, and I wouldn't go.
1: It slowed him down. He just didn't go to the doctor to get it checked. He's a typical guy.
2: I'll be fine. I'll shake that off.
1: Year and a half later, I guess I'll go to the doctor. Yeah. I'm having this issue.
2: Yeah, something weird's going on.
0: Chris Purple Hayes and Bobby. 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That alarm you set every morning, set another one.
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16: We'll continue to see a few showers scattered around this morning, maybe an isolated thunder shower. For this afternoon, a few showers, maybe a thunderstorm, 80. Tonight, a threat for a shower, thunder showers, especially early, 65. And a threat for showers and thunderstorms tomorrow, high near 80. I'm meteorologist Ray Stajic.
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0: 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How about some food news?
1: All right, what's going on in the world of food?
0: Popeyes introduces its first ever boxed biscuit mixes. So if you love the Popeyes biscuits, now you can buy a box and make them at home.
1: I do like the Popeyes biscuit a lot. It is a buttery, fluffy hockey puck.
0: Yes.
1: I think the stuff is just flour and butter. Pretty sure that's how you make it. I'm no baker.
0: But you're thinking that's what it is.
1: I think there's a lot of butter.
0: Cracker Barrel is giving away free gas and food for summer road trips.
1: Okay.
0: It's a Fuel Your Summer Road Trip sweepstakes, total of $250,000 of prizes through July 26th.
1: Damn, that's good. You say Cracker Barrel?
0: Mm-hmm.
1: Just must be gas cards. I'm not familiar with a Cracker Barrel with gas pumps.
0: I think it's gas cards.
1: Okay.
0: Bluebell launches black raspberry fudge ice cream for a limited time.
1: That sounds pretty solid.
0: That's good summer ice cream right there.
1: Yeah.
0: And Burger King brings back Crown Nuggets along with new Crayola-themed meals.
1: Is this the color food that you hate so much?
0: No.
1: Oh, okay.
0: It's starting available June 2nd. You can order an 8-piece order or part of a $3.99 King Jr. meal, fries and a drink. 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
1: Okay.
0: Along with a crown.
1: Okay.
0: A meal bag, which you can then color.
1: Okay. All right. I gotcha. I thought they were going to make them like red and blue and, you know, yellow, orange chicken nuggets.
0: I don't know why they don't, because... Burger King has made different...
1: They do make some weird colored... Like, yeah, they make like a black bun one time, didn't they? That got Darth a lot of attention. Vader. Darth Vader, is that what it was? Halloween? Dark side,
0: something, yeah. Halloween.
1: Yeah, I remember those sort of things. So I thought that's where you were going when we were talking Crayola. This is a lot easier. No, we just give you something you can color on. Duh.
0: The backyard barbecues. What goes good in a backyard barbecue? You got your typical stuff, but you got your beans.
1: Oh, yeah.
0: All right?
1: Yeah, absolutely.
0: Well, Bush's Beans is bringing back classic summer flavors to the table.
1: What do you mean, other than baked beans?
0: With a twist.
1: I can tell I'm already not going to like this.
0: Three special flavors.
1: What are they?
0: Bush Beans is rolling out some new unexpected flavors for the summer.
1: You're grinning. You must know these are terrible.
0: No, I'm not saying that. Limited edition multi-pack of all three flavors, unfortunately, are already sold out.
1: The bean variety pack?
0: Online.
1: Sold out.
0: Walmart apparently is going to also exclusively sell the products this summer. So hopefully you can find them at your local Walmart store here.
1: Who proactively got the bean variety pack? I like beans as much as the next guy, but
0: they were like, oh, I got to have that.
1: Are you ready?
0: Yeah. The Bush Beans classic summer flavors bringing back to the table. One, dill pickle.
1: Never had that. That's just not a classic flavor.
0: Bush dill pickle baked beans served up bold, savory bite.
1: Yeah.
0: You can have that.
1: No,
0: of course,
1: it's going
0: to taste like a dill pickle.
1: Yeah, I'm good on that.
0: Apple pie.
1: I could see that being better.
0: Apple pie baked beans feature a blend of brown sugar, cinnamon spice, and sweet apple flavor. So they say they taste like it's like eating beans, but
1: I would try
0: your
1: that.
0: Your brain says apple pie.
1: I would try that before the pickle ones.
0: And lastly, let's go more on the dessert side as well.
1: Okay.
0: But frozen.
1: Popsicle beans.
0: Rocket pop flavors.
1: Oh, I was just joking.
0: No.
1: Like bomb pop?
0: Bush's rocket popped baked beans have notes of cherry, lime, and blue raspberry inspired by the iconic frozen treat.
1: That sounds horrid. You're trying too hard. I know you sell beans and you're like, God, what can we do? Because it's beans. They're not, you can't change it up. Yes, you can.
0: So you're saying you would only try one of those?
1: Apple pie one's the only ones that might sound okay.
0: I think the dill pickled sounds good.
1: I like pickles. I just don't want them in my baked beans. I don't know why.
0: I think it would be fine in a baked
1: one. That sounds better than the bomb pop one. Sounds awful.
0: That sounds awful. Well, again, look for them in your Walmart stores. If you would like the exclusive limited edition all three flavors pack on the website, it is already sold out because people went, yes, give me those this summer.
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15: Good morning, I'm Cy Albright. Here's what's going on in the 4 states. Another win for Missouri's new congressional map after it got upheld again by the state Supreme Court. That's argued against the NAACP, who claimed there were no extraordinary circumstances for Governor Mike Kehoe to call lawmakers into a special redistricting session last year. But the court says plain language of the state constitution does give the governor broad enough authority to do so. A plea changed to no contest for a man from Pittsburgh, Kansas, who was charged with allegedly kidnapping and explicitly assaulting a young girl at a motel last year. Damian Yarbrough, that recommended sentence over 17 years in prison. He'll learn his fate in mid-July. 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
1: I don't know if you've seen this, but a couple of days ago, Travis Kelce is now going viral with his courtside beer-chugging moment. While attending the Cleveland Cavaliers New York Knicks game with fiance Taylor Swift. Mm-hmm. This happened on Saturday.
2: I did see a clip of that, yep.
1: Well, during the latest episode of the New Heights podcast, Jason Kelce, his brother, joked, scolding his younger brother, saying, "You blankety classless. You're a role model, Travis.
2: Oh.
1: You're not, you cannot be out there chugging beers in public." And this is what Travis had to say.
2: Okay.
3: "It was a classy chug, Jason. All right. Didn't spill one drop. Didn't crush the can. I'm on hardwood floor at an NBA game. Could have got messy. It was a smooth, classy chug to get the people going."
1: And later on, his brother went, "Okay. It was classy. Your pinky was out." And it was smooth. His pinky was out. It was smooth.
2: Yeah.
1: You know,
2: that's funny.
1: It wasn't messy. So he kind of gave in.
2: Didn't pop a hole in the can and shotgun it.
1: No, he did that.
2: Yeah.
1: He poured it right in.
2: Yeah.
1: And to me, it was impressive because
2: it's hard to chug out of a can, you know?
1: Jason ultimately praised him for that and also called it an elegant chug.
2: Elegant.
1: Basically, he popped the can and did this.
2: Yeah.
1: The whole thing.
2: I know.
1: It's
2: a tough.
1: That's not.
2: I have
1: easy
2: a feeling. Wouldn't you just love to get drunk with those two? I think they would
1: that's
2: be
1: dangerous.
2: So much fun.
1: Yes, but it would be dangerous. And they would drink you under the table.
2: Oh, they might kill me, but I'd still like to give her a shot.
1: It would be fun.
2: I can go. I can go once, twice a year. I can go.
1: But
2: I used to be able to probably hang with them. I know I can't now. But I'd still like the story.
1: Out of practice.
2: Oh, I'm out of practice. Especially on that level that they probably go. But I'd like a shot. I can't think of celebrities that I'd probably like to drink beer with more than those two guys.
1: It'd be fun. It would be a good night. A lot of this comes from the fact that, again, he's with Taylor Swift.
2: Yeah.
1: And a lot of the Swifties are like...
2: He drinks a beer?
1: Well, he chugged it.
2: He chugged
1: it. And she's like kind of told her, but she laughed. And later, I think later on, she like gave him a piece of gum. She's like, look
2: they still, it's
1: hair.
2: It's still strange. It still feels a little opposites attract, but maybe that's why it's working for them. I'm happy for
1: Swifties,
2: them.
1: Swifties, welcome to.
2: Yeah, this is what you got.
1: Just a dude.
2: Your girl's got a drunk boyfriend.
1: Here's Rich Glitter.
4: This is not headline news. Yellowstone spinoff Dutton Ranch had the biggest original series launch in Paramount Plus history. At this point, they should just rename the service Yellowstone Plus. Iran has restored internet access after implementing an 88-day nationwide internet blackout, which means Iranian men can go back to ogling women on the popular site Only Ankles. Sharon Osbourne announced the interactive hologram of Ozzy. Well, Sharon, so much for the almost a year of mourning. And today is the 81st birthday of John Fogerty, or as his neighbors know him,
5: the old man is down the road.
4: This is not headline news.
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1: Which we are, I promise. 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It's Chris Purple Haze and Bobby's show. 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
1: Did you know that DoorDash can cut you off when they think you've ordered too much booze? One, I have to admit, the fact that you can order booze and have it delivered to your front door is amazing.
2: There are things about the modern world that I was like, isn't it cool that we live in a place where you can now do this? And that's one of them.
1: It's cool.
2: Yeah, absolutely. But,
1: well, apparently this one girl, Mary Mahoney, claiming that she received an email from the company saying her days of ordering alcohol through the service are over.
2: Mm-hmm.
1: She claims, or alleges, the company is hating on her because she can order a McChicken at 2 a.m.
2: Yeah.
1: And can't order a six-pack of beer. And they say it's because of her health. Now, a lot of people are questioning the... Is this real?
2: Yeah.
1: Because...
2: You're just clickbaiting us.
1: I have a hard time seeing DoorDash going, no, we're not going to take your money.
2: That's a good point.
1: And we're not delivering that to you because we're concerned about your health.
2: You make a fair point.
1: I really don't think that's what's happening.
2: Nah.
1: I think she's making this up.
2: Yeah, I bet she is too. Unless, what if she placed like, what if you got drunk and you kept forgetting and you placed like six orders for more, you know, and they're like, go to bed, you're drunk.
1: Now, if all of a sudden every couple of hours or 30 minutes you kept ordering more booze.
2: That's my thought.
1: Then they're like, hey,
2: we're not a bartender.
1: And it's not the same. And it's the same night.
2: Yeah.
1: It's kind of like, okay, something's wrong. I think maybe you accidentally ordered those.
2: That's the only way I could see them shutting you off. Now, she supposedly has an email saying it's for health benefits. And if that is the case, yeah, a lot of the food we're getting sent to us isn't exactly the healthiest thing. And
1: I don't even think it's that. I think it's the fact they're not going to turn down money. They're not worried about that. That's money out of their pocket. They're not going to say, nope, you can't do that.
2: It's a fair point.
1: Because then you just go to Uber Eats.
0: Yeah. Chris Purple Hayes and Bobby. Big Dog 97.9. That alarm you set every morning? Set another one.
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4: We'll continue to see a few showers scattered around this morning, maybe an isolated thunder shower. For this afternoon, a few showers, maybe a thunderstorm, 80. Tonight, a threat for a shower, thunder showers, especially early, 65. And a threat for showers and thunderstorms tomorrow, high near 80. I'm meteorologist Ray Stajic.
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0: is a crazy level of drunkenness.
1: Okay.
0: We're talking like Russian level of drunkenness.
1: Well, that's another like level, I
0: Siberia
1: imagine.
0: Siberia level drunkenness.
1: Well, I how so? What is it?
0: Early last Sunday, 31-year-old Thomas from Wisconsin,
1: okay,
0: was drunk. Extremely drunk.
1: Naturally.
0: Around 3:30 a.m., he was walking home and ended up stopping to take a nap.
1: Okay.
0: Because he was tired.
1: Sure.
0: So he leaned up against some train tracks.
1: Mm-hmm.
0: A Canadian Pacific freight train was headed down the tracks, and the conductor saw Thomas leaning against the rail.
1: Oh, my gosh. Are you leaning at that point when you're leaning on railroad tracks?
0: Well, I think you're
1: laying.
0: Leaning against them.
1: Yeah, okay. You're using it as a pillow?
0: Yeah.
1: That's not
0: that,
1: good.
0: Yeah, that would be a good way. The conductor tried to slow down.
1: Uh-huh.
0: But he was still going 48 miles an hour.
1: That's pretty fast for a choo-choo. They can't
0: when
1: slow
0: he,
1: down.
0: When he clipped Thomas.
1: Oh, my God. Thomas dead?
0: Then Thomas wandered off.
1: He walked away?
0: Because it woke him up.
1: You're kidding me.
0: When the cops and paramedics found Thomas, he was still so drunk, he did not know he had been hit by a train.
1: Oh, my God.
0: He had suffered severe injuries.
1: Oh, I bet.
0: To his left arm and his buttocks.
1: Why does my butt hurt? You never want to wake up drunk and go, why does my butt hurt?
0: Never phrases you want to say.
1: Nope.
0: Ever.
1: Nope.

0: left arm's all chewed up, and my butt hurts.
1: Well, he was taken to the hospital. Yeah. And just to pile on, they charged him with trespassing. Because the cops say he passed out on train tracks. So
0: private train
1: and it was
0: tracks,
1: private property, and yeah. they charged him.
0: God. Does he really need the trespassing charge on top of everything? I think the guy's been through enough, hasn't he?
1: Yeah.
0: I will say I've never been so drunk I would forget getting hit by a train. I don't feel like it anyway.
1: He has no idea he got hit by a train. He doesn't know why he's hurt.
0: That's unbelievable. You're right. That's another level. But next time you get drunk, don't try to rest on the railroad tracks, you dumbass.
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1: Part of the show, we find out what we learned on the show today. Bobby, what did you learn?
2: You, congratulations, have reached Englishman translator status. I've discovered you've watched enough soccer now that you speak the native Queen's English. Maybe a little bit of Irish and Scottish as well, I think.
1: It's just drunk.
2: That doesn't hurt. They're all drunk, too.
1: Singing.
2: But the slang is different. The dialect is different. And we listened to some soccer hooligans chanting some things, and I could not understand what they were saying. But Chris, he knew. And it has to be because of all this Wrexham that he's watched over the years now.
1: I think so. Get into the...
2: I think it's what it is. If you didn't watch that, would you be able to understand them as well? I'd say not.
1: Probably not. I'd probably be just like you.
2: I didn't know what they were saying. So if I ever go to London, if I ever go to England, I have to take you with me.
1: But as soon as I said it, you were like, oh, it's...
2: Yeah.
1: And you're like, yeah, now I hear it.
2: I hear it. But yeah, it was like... It's like a lyric. You don't know what it is, and then you look it up and read it, right? It was sort of like that.
1: Yep.
2: What did you learn today?
1: That there's a company that is taking brains, making them alive again.
2: Yeah.
1: Putting them under anesthesia so there's no possibility that they're thinking, and then they're doing drug tests on them.
2: Yeah.
1: It's a detached brain, so it's just a brain in a jar.
2: That's the way we're seeing it. May not be in a jar. We think so, though.
1: They're making it realive.
2: Yeah, undead it.
1: They're undeading this brain.
2: Zombie.
1: To test it. So much so and ethical enough that then they put it under anesthesia because they don't want anybody to think that it's thinking. Which tells me they must think that it then comes alive and starts thinking again. Does it start thinking like of the previous person?
2: Yeah. Where's my body?
1: There's something wrong with that.
2: It seems weird to me.
1: They can realive a brain.
2: That's scary, isn't it?
1: And just the thought of that. Think about that for a second.
2: This is like, the beginning of the zombie apocalypse?
1: We're realiving brains.
2: We tried to realive some brains and then something happened. I don't know. It's scary. You know, happily, I'll never be tied to that kind of work. We won't be the cause of the zombie apocalypse, I don't think. All right, let's share one more laugh. What do we have?
1: Well, it is National Burger Day today. Because of that, here's Jerry Seinfeld on McDonald's.
3: Why is McDonald's still counting? How insecure is this company? 40 million, 80 jillion, billion, zillion, killion, tillion, million. Is anyone really impressed anymore? Oh, 89 billion sold. All right, I'll have one. I'm satisfied. Who cares? I would love to meet the chairman of the board of McDonald's and just say to him, look, we all get it. Okay, you've sold a lot of hamburgers, whatever the hell the number is. Just put up a sign, McDonald's, we're doing very well. Anyway, we are tired of hearing about every one of them. What is their ultimate goal? To have cows just surrendering voluntarily or something? Showing up at the door, we'd like to turn ourselves in. We see the sign. We realize we have very little chance out there. We'd like to be a Happy Meal, if that's at all possible.
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0: Local H on Big Dog 97.9. Megan Love here. It's International Hamburger Day. Yeah, lots of deals happening with that. What do you like on yours? I'm actually really simple. I just like the basic lettuce, tomato, white onion, cheese. I do like white cheese, though. And maybe our blue cheese is good. Maybe some guacamole if I'm feeling wild. Okay, I'm getting hungry now.
1: That alarm you set every morning? Set another one.
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5: We'll continue to see a few showers scattered around this morning, maybe an isolated thunder shower. For this afternoon, a few showers, maybe a thunderstorm, 80. Tonight, a threat for a shower, thunder shower, especially early, 65. And a threat for showers and thunderstorms tomorrow, high near 80. I'm meteorologist Ray Stajic.
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0: 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It's Big Dog 97.9. Hey, it's Megan Love. New movies in theaters this weekend. Yeah, tomorrow being Friday. Got some new ones hitting the theaters. You've got Pressure, which is a big budget war movie about a weatherman. I think a Brendan Fraser, you know, Encino Man is in it. The Breadwinner, starring comedian Nate Bargatze. He's basically Mr. Mom. And then you've got Tuner, starring Dustin Hoffman, about a piano tuner. Random. Offspring, I got Ramones. We've got Weezer coming up on Big Dog at 97.9.
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0: Sexy Boy Sabotage, Big Dog, 97.9. It's Megan Love, 90s at noon, coming up for the lunch hour, brought to you by Fast Monkey Auto. 390 songs to kick off the 12 o'clock hour. And what you can do is vote for the first one of the set. 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
14: We'll continue to see a few showers scattered around this morning, maybe an isolated thunder shower. For this afternoon, a few showers, maybe a thunderstorm, 80. Tonight, a threat for a shower, thunder shower, especially early, 65. And a threat for showers and thunderstorms tomorrow, high near 80. I'm meteorologist Ray Stajic.
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Song that launched 1,000 memes. Green Day on Big Dog 97.9. By the way, Billy Joe Armstrong does not appreciate it. 90s at noon coming up for the lunch hour. Right now, it's Tool Stinkfist. 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

0: 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Hey, it's Megan Love. 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Theory of a Dead Man, Nine Inch Nails, Chevelle, Shine Down. 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
14: We'll continue to see a few showers scattered around this morning. Maybe an isolated thunder shower. For this afternoon, a few showers, maybe a thunderstorm. 80. Tonight, a threat for a shower, thunder showers, especially early, 65. And a threat for showers and thunderstorms tomorrow, high near 80. I'm meteorologist Ray Stajic.
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0: This has been a weekly test of the emergency alert system. 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

0: Shine Down, Safe and Sound, Big Dog 97.9. It's Megan Love. As we get closer to summer, got a lot of big shows coming to the area. And with Father's Day next month, great idea for a Father's Day gift. 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

0: Big Dog 97 Fully 9 with Breaking Benjamin. So cold. It's Megan Love getting into that final weekend of May and could get some spicy weather. Of course, thunderstorms throughout the day today and then more possible tomorrow, Saturday. And you know how crazy the weather can get here in the four states. I don't think you really need reminding, but I do want to remind you to download our free severe weather texting service. 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
9: We'll continue to see a few showers scattered around this morning, maybe an isolated thunder shower. For this afternoon, a few showers, maybe a thunderstorm, 80. Tonight, a threat for a shower, thunder showers, especially early, 65. And a threat for showers and thunderstorms tomorrow, high near 80. I'm meteorologist Ray Stajic.

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0: Sleep theory, words are worthless. 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I'm Megan Lovey. Just saw this, and this sounds awesome. The 2028 Summer Olympics updating their pentathlon. That's when they have the 10 events that each athlete has to compete in. Yeah, they're adding a laser pistol shooting, fencing, and an obstacle course race that basically is like American Ninja Warriors. Hell yeah, I can't wait for this.
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0: Did you know that today is National Burger Day? You're supposed to go out and have yourself a nice burger today. Cheeseburger, bacon cheeseburger, whatever it is. A lot of great places around here to get a burger. But I'll tell you something. If I could go home, if I could go back home to visit my family, and I get right up on the Canadian border, and in a little town called Huntington, Quebec, it's about an hour from Montreal, there's a place called Le Blanc Patate. And they have their burger all dressed. They got this like sweet cabbage on top of it. It's like coleslaw, like the coleslaw you get at KFC, that kind of sweet coleslaw, some cheese, a tomato right up there, and a big old bowl of poutine. I need a burger, man. It's Big Dog 97.9.
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11: We'll continue to see a few showers scattered around this morning. Maybe an isolated thunder shower. For this afternoon, a few showers, maybe a thunderstorm, 80. Tonight, a threat for a shower, thunder showers, especially early, 65. And a threat for showers and thunderstorms tomorrow, high near 80. I'm meteorologist Ray Stajic.
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0: I'm digging some Foo Fighters, man. Asking for a friend. It's Big Dog 97.9 and Maze. I'm going to play a throwback from Queen. We'll go back to the News of the World album, one of the greatest album covers of all time. I got something from that coming up, some Audioslave and some Red Hots next.
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we will review today's Daily Dumbass from Chris Purple-Hayes and Bobby. That'll come up after 3 o'clock today. I like to listen to those Daily Dumbass stories because they always make me feel better about my dumbass moves. It's Big Dog 97.9.

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I'm going to send this next song out to the marketing people for Ferrari, because I'm sure that anybody who has to try to market this Ferrari EV, which is such a joke, I'm sure the three words you're thinking every time you have to go to work are "kill me fast." It's Big Dog 97.9. I've tried.

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7: Great moment there, dumbass.
8: I believe you're supposed to use poke balls to catch Pokemon dudes.
9: You got me, man. I'm going to defer to you on that, but yes, probably.
8: I don't know.
9: Sounds
8: 33-year-old man in Florida named Clayton Warren was arrested after he allegedly broke into a store in the middle of the night last Thursday to steal some Pokemon cards.
9: Okay. Yeah.
8: He used a chainsaw to do so.
9: To break in?
8: Mm-hmm.
9: Is it a log cabin? When is the chainsaw the appropriate tool?
8: I think, you know, it's... right through.
9: I guess.
8: He was caught on surveillance footage using the chainsaw to cut a triangle into the hurricane-proof front window.
9: Why that shape? Okay, anyway, whatever. Hurricane-proof window, used a chainsaw.
8: Unfortunately, he did cut himself in the process.
9: I bet. It's a window.
8: Leaving behind some blood at the scene.
9: Yeah.
8: He initially tried to break the window with a rock.
9: That's what he's like. This is not going well. Hurricane-proof window, I'm sure, is hard to break.
8: Didn't work.
9: Yeah, sure.
8: That's when he decided to grab the chainsaw. From somewhere. I don't know. He just randomly... rock. Boom. Didn't work.
9: He's like Wile E. Coyote.
8: He just has like multiple tools in his...
9: Yeah. Next would have been the dynamite.
8: Yes. Clayton initially got away with $12,000 worth of Pokemon cards.
9: Damn, that's a lot. Oh, I think. I don't know. Seems like a lot. Anyway.
8: Now, you're thinking, chainsaw doesn't sound too discreet. Apparently, Clayton wasn't too worried about that. In addition to the blood,
9: yeah,
8: his car, his license plate were also captured on camera.
9: Of course.
8: Here is the owner of the store talking about the theft.
9: Okay.
10: He went home or wherever he went, came back about an hour and a half with a chainsaw and just kind of walks like he knew exactly where to go. Opened the doors like he knew that we didn't have a lock on it, unfortunately. The good news is none of the glass was broken inside of the place, but they did indeed steal about between 10 to 15,000 in Pokemon cards. Unfortunately, we are getting targeted as trading card game stores, kind of like a jewelry store, because they know we have valuable inventory in the store.
9: Isn't that crazy?
8: I could break into the jewelry store or the Pokemon card place.
9: Yeah.
8: And it's just as valuable.
9: Did the guy say, unfortunately, we didn't have a lock on it?
8: They didn't have a lock on the Pokemon cards.
9: Okay, that makes more sense. Must have had a lock on the door, at least.
8: Yeah.
9: Or else he wouldn't have had to get the chainsaw.
8: Mr. Clayton, who stole the cards, has been charged with burglary and grand theft.
9: Yeah. He doesn't sound like he was the smartest criminal, albeit, though, he was relentless. He was dedicated. He also is a dumbass.
2: What a dumbass.
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21: We'll continue to see a few showers scattered around this morning, maybe an isolated thunder shower. For this afternoon, a few showers, maybe a thunderstorm, 80. Tonight, a threat for a shower, thunder shower, especially early, 65. And a threat for showers and thunderstorms tomorrow, high near 80. I'm meteorologist Ray Stajic.
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0: Dude, there's a show that's being put together right now. Tom Morello of Rage is putting together the Power to the People Festival October 3rd in Meriwether Post Pavilion in Columbia, Maryland, with the Foo Fighters, the Dave Matthews Band, Alabama Shake, System of a Down, Pretty Reckless, members of Soundgarden, Dropkick Murphys, Jack Black, Joan Baez, really? And a special performance by Bruce Springsteen. So it's being billed as a celebration of peace, justice, solidarity, music, and community. And the tickets go on sale this Saturday. I just thought you might like to know that, man. It's Big Dog 97.9.
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Yeah, I remember being in high school and playing in a garage band, and we used to do Wanted Dead or Alive by Bon Jovi. It's always a crowd pleaser. My band sucked when I was in high school. It's Big Dog 97.9. Here's Jimmy Eat World.

Travis is a pretty good drummer. I'll give him that, man. Some say overrated, maybe. But you know who doesn't get the love and attention and recognition that he deserves? Tommy Aldridge, whether it was Whitesnake or how about this drumming right here? Yeah. It's Big Dog 97.9.

97.9 STP out touring with Godsmack. I was giving out tickets for that last week with our 420 hookup. What are we doing for the 420 hookup today? You'll find out in a couple of tunes, man. It's Big Dog 97.9.

0: 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We've got some Claypool Gold, Les Claypool's Frog Brigade, and the Claypool Lennon Delirium at the Walmart Amp. That's Monday, June 22nd. I'll get you tickets coming up on Big Dog 97.9.
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13: Still some wet weather chances through the end of the week. It does try to dry up a little bit by Sunday, or at least have reduced rain chances. Some showers and storms are possible this evening. Doesn't really look like a severe weather setup, but there could be some brief heavy rain. High temp low in the mid-60s. My meteorologist, Mark Thibodeau.
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let's do that 420 hookup on Big Dog 97.9. Some Les Claypool action happening. If you're a Primus fan or you just like weird, funky vibes and great music, you're going to love this. Les Claypool's Frog Brigade in the Claypool Lennon Delirium at the Walmart Amp in Rogers on Monday, June 22nd. Just go ahead and text the word pool, P-O-O-L. 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Do it now, man. 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

0: Vince Mays on Big Dog 97.9. I was talking about this earlier today. Tom Morello of Rage is putting together the Power to the People Festival. It's going to be happening in October. It's going to be October 3rd, Meriwether Post Pavilion, Columbia, Maryland. But you got Foo Fighters, Dave Matthews Band, Alabama Shakes, Dropkick Murphys, Jack Black, Joan Baez, Bruce Springsteen. I'm going to play some Rage coming up next and some Foo Fighters, too. It's Big Dog 97.9.
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Loves me some 80s Judas Priest, man. 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
2: Chance ready to win that $1,000. Now I'm going to give you a heads up, Chance. Somebody may be trying to fight you today because caller number two was very irritated that they were not the correct caller. So they may come looking for you. What are you going to do with that $1,000 this morning, man?
3: Put it towards vacation.
2: I love the answer. Best of luck to you, sir. Here are the rules.
4: 10 questions in 60 seconds. 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Again, at any point you're not sure about a question, you can say pass. We'll come back to it if there's enough time. And then whatever your first answer is, that is the official answer we have to take.
2: All right, buddy. You got it?
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2: 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Your $1,000 minute starts in 3, 2, 1. 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
2: The Razor's Edge and Back in Black are albums from what band?
3: AC/DC.
2: What does Rangeline Road run east and west or north and south?
3: North and south.
2: The Baby Cakes, Beauty King, and Better Bush are all varieties of what food?
3: Apple.
2: What is the only metal that is liquid at room temperature?
3: Mercury.
2: So how do you spell Zimbabwe?
3: S-Y-M-B-A. Oh,
4: man.
2: That's tough to get the spelling of that out too quickly.
4: Man, you did really good.
2: Yeah, let's go over this. You did. I think you gave it a great run this morning here.
4: Baby Cakes, Beauty King, Better Bush are all varieties of what food? Tomatoes.
2: It's like, I even had round and red. I was so close. And of course, you ran out of time on the last one, but yep. What a great run at it. Chance almost hooked you up with $1,000. Unfortunately, can't do it today, but we're not going to let you walk away empty handed.
4: That's right. Got you one of the old school vintage Rocktober t-shirts.
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7: Still some wet weather chances through the end of the week. It does try to dry up a little bit by Sunday, or at least have reduced rain chances. Some showers and storms are possible this evening. Doesn't really look like a severe weather setup, but there could be some brief heavy rain. High temp low in the mid-60s. My meteorologist, Mark Thibodeau.
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What a brilliant song, dude. Pink Floyd, it's Big Dog 97.9 and Maze. I got something from Disturbed coming up, some Cage, and how about a cover tune from Metallica? I got that coming up. Hang out.

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2: 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I got a Split Woody show comes up next. Have a great night. 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I'll talk to you again tomorrow on Big Dog 97.9. I'll see you.

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1: And we are into another hour for you here on The Woody Show. 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
1: 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You can find us there at The Woody Show. Our friend Dexter Holland from Offspring. He's a smart guy, man. He
3: like a legit genius.
1: Yeah, he was going to be a doctor. That's what he wanted. That's what he went to school thinking he was going to do. And then he ended up being Dexter from Offspring.
3: You know, things, all right.
1: Things happen. Oh, and he, by the way, also learned how to fly a plane, and he's a certified flight instructor. He's ATP rated. He's done all these things. He got his

0: master's in molecular biology. He's just a smart guy. But he was speaking at USC's commencement. All right, you know, he was the commencement speaker.
1: That's cool.
0: At the USC graduation, here's a little bit of what Dexter from Offspring had to say.
2: As a USC graduate, I want to say that USC Dornsife is where I learned some of the most important skills of my life. I learned that when you have a goal that carries enough weight, it creates its own will, its own pull, a force that's pulled me throughout and kept me moving even when I was struggling. My own pressure came from feeling pulled in two different directions, one toward science and one toward art. You're told to pick a lane, and it feels like a massive, heavy decision that you have to stick with. But I've learned that life is an iterative process. You try something, you make adjustments, and you try again. Life is not a straight line, but a series of pivots. Be prepared to pivot, especially if you follow your passions. My path took me from education to rock and roll and back to education. I hope you find your dual life, that you harness the gravity of your aspiration, because the gravity that pulls you also grounds you. I hope you never feel forced to trade your aspiration for a paycheck or your passion for a title. I hope you find the space to be both a rigorous thinker and a wild dreamer. We need people who can solve the world's most complex problems with a scientist's precision, but we also need people who can see the world through an artist's eyes and heart. Don't just choose a career, choose a life that is as messy and as brilliant as you are.
1: Wow.
3: Love that. Yeah.
0: He's a cool guy, man.
3: Oh, very.
1: So well spoken.
0: I love that guy. He's a nice dude, man. Yeah.
1: That's
0: so
1: cool.
0: Smart. It's so genuine.
3: Yeah.
0: You know, mm-hmm. I wonder if AI wrote that.
3: No, no, he's not too good. Okay. And make a hot sauce while you're at it.
0: Yeah, right, yeah.
1: No, iterative. I like that.
0: I'm kidding.
1: That's good.
0: You know, you learn stuff as, you know, you get older as you go along. And you realize really kind of what's important, what people really need to know. And so when you have an opportunity, I just know as a dad, I'm having these conversations with my son or my daughter and just trying to impart some of that experience or wisdom. And it's not always well received.
3: No
1: way.
0: You know, because, you know, you're seen as an idiot.
3: Yeah,
0: or
3: what do you know?
0: You're just saying things because that's what you're supposed to say. Mm-hmm. And I really wish when I was younger that I would have been more open to hearing and heeding, you know, that wisdom, that advice.
3: Yeah.
0: Cause there was so much wasted time, but same thing I say to my son on occasion. Now I go, you know what, man, I could sit here cause I could sit here and I could tell you 1,000 things. And I've said to him, I could tell you these and I could try to get you. At some point, I just need you to experience it for yourself, because then you'll really see.
3: You're not getting.
0: And hopefully, those things that you end up ignoring me and experiencing for yourself aren't anything too terrible.
3: Yeah.
0: You know.
1: Yeah.
0: But sometimes you got to get burned to learn not to touch the stove.
1: Yep. Right. They'll see in the future.
0: Yeah.
1: And they'll say, "Dad was right."
0: Yeah.
3: They'll know it.
0: Here we go. This is This is pretty good. People were asked what actually mattered in the long run and what didn't. And they were talking to people 40 plus. So, you know, really old people.
3: Right. Uh-huh.
4: Grandpas and all the old.
0: Yeah, all these old heads.
5: I'll sit this one out.
0: Yeah. Health, friends, and getting a do my job and go home attitude. Mm. That's what actually mattered in the long run. Somebody said spending time with family. The older you get, the more you realize that you could lose loved ones at any second. Make sure you value getting together more.
1: That's what Sammy's been saying.
3: Yeah. That is what I've been saying.
5: Every day. Mm-hmm.
0: Yeah.
1: All of that is accurate.
5: Yeah. 100%. Yeah.
1: And when you're a kid and adults say, oh, time flies, the years go by so fast, and you say, no, they don't.
4: Or, you know, it's forever. Summer felt like forever. Yeah. Now it feels like 2 seconds.
1: 2 seconds.
0: You know, it is something people tell my wife and I, and we are like children listening to adults giving advice, and we go, please. That sounds awesome. When people talk about, you know, empty nesting and their kids get old and go to college and, you know, they're out of the house or graduate college and they're out of the house. We're like, that sounds awesome.
3: Yeah. You have like prison tally marks on the wall.
0: Like, and they're like sad about it. And we're like, huh? Yeah. So I don't know. Like, I'm sitting here going like, oh, I wish I would have.
1: You know what? Maybe the day will come and you will be bummed.
0: Maybe.
1: Maybe.
0: Maybe. Mm-hmm.
5: You won't be bummed. You'll just miss it.
1: I think so.
0: Okay, so again, people 40 plus were asked what actually mattered in the long run and what didn't. What doesn't matter? Getting so lost in your milestone checklist that you forget to actually live life.
3: Sure.
0: Makes sense. If you get on the wrong train, get off at the next stop. The longer you stay on, the more expensive the return trip. Don't stay in a bad relationship. You can waste decades trying to change people or even yourself in order to make things work.
3: Yep.
0: That's good. People 40 plus has what actually mattered in the long run, what didn't. Are these all these people like on their deathbed? Or
1: yeah. 40 plus. 40.
0: What you think of yourself, not what others think of you.
3: Duh.
1: That's true.
0: That matters. Mm-hmm. You're learning that.
5: Yeah.
0: You're just talking about that.
1: Yeah, you had an epiphany.
5: You love quotes, Woody. What is it? What people think of me is not my
3: business.
5: None of my business. Yeah. Like, oh, that's good.
0: Yeah, there's a really good
4: quote. Lana Del Rey told me that.
5: Did she?
4: Yeah.
5: In a song?
4: Or no, when I was doing an interview with her, she's like, you know, she's like, what people say about me on the internet is none of my business.
5: Yeah.
4: I just, you know, do what I do.
5: I love that. That clicked for me.
3: Classic quote.
0: Yeah, this is a good one. This is actually from Bill Cowher. Former head coach, Bill Cowher.
3: That's what I was going to say.
0: You're never as good as you think you are, but you're never as bad as they say you are.
3: Oh, that's
5: also true.
3: Very good.
0: Yeah, because you don't want to buy your own hype. You don't want to be said the opposite of people feeling bad about themselves based on what other people say are the people that just really think that they're super awesome.
3: Yeah.
0: And buy their own hype and, you know, they're swaggy douchebags.
3: Yeah.
0: Mm-hmm. God, I hate that.
3: I must be entitled to this because three people told me.
0: Mattered. Sleep. Saying no, keeping friendships alive, learning to cook.
3: Yes.
0: Didn't matter. Staying late to impress a boss who forgot my name after I left. Buying stuff to look successful.
1: Mm-hmm.
0: Every argument I, quote, won on the internet.
1: Mm-hmm. Oh, yeah.
0: The scoreboard at 40 looks completely different than the one at 25.
1: Yeah.
0: True.
3: Hopefully,
0: true.
3: Yeah.
0: True.
1: I love these.
0: And then here, I'll give you one more. Knowledge compounds. Don't stagnate. Or ever stop learning.
3: Absolutely.
0: Yeah. So yeah, people 40 plus res, what actually mattered in the long run?
1: I have a new doctor who gave me a really good quote because we had this really long consultation and I said, you know what? I feel like I've never had a good doctor. And he said, you have the best doctor yourself.
0: Oh,
1: I was like, geez. Oh, babe.
5: Oh,
1: that
5: after you saw your
1: patient. She's like, you're your best patient.
3: Dr. Greg.
0: You are your best patient.
3: You are.
0: You are your best patient.
1: It resonated
0: you are.
1: With me. You have the best doctor. It's yourself.
4: It's Joe time.
0: here you go, Morgan. What changed in your life that made you care less about what people think? For you, it was following a cult leader. Apparently.
5: Yeah. Well,
0: according to that's what C-Bass.
5: Whatever you guys think, who cares?
0: Yeah.
3: Exactly.
1: Right.
3: Who cares?
5: That's
3: right
5: not
3: now.
5: My reality.
3: He's
4: a mystic.
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18: Still some wet weather chances through the end of the week. It does try to dry up a little bit by Sunday, or at least have reduced rain chances. Some showers and storms are possible this evening. Doesn't really look like a severe weather setup, but there could be some brief heavy rain. High temp low in the mid-60s. My meteorologist, Mark Thibodeau.
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1: I mean, everybody knows that.
2: 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Where am I?
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2: Well, graduation, promotions, depending on what we're talking about here, like when you're going from kindergarten to first grade, that's a promotion ceremony.
4: Oh, that's
1: so
4: right.
1: Stupid.
2: Yeah. You're going from fifth to sixth grade. They'll say, we're promoting you. That's more of like a newer thing. That's more of a newer thing.
4: In kindergarten, they gave us a rolled up piece of paper with nothing on it and put a ribbon around it.
1: Oh, that's so cute.
2: Yeah.
4: Handed it
1: that's
4: to you.
1: That's adorable.
4: First, so nothing
1: you didn't know what
4: it
1: was. Yeah,
2: so the parents
1: care.
2: Get the photo.
4: Yeah,
1: oh, my
4: yeah.
1: God. That's
2: but
1: funny.
2: Junior high.
4: Yes.
2: Into high school.
1: That's a big step.
2: That was a thing. And then obviously high school and then college. I think those are the ones that are legit. All the other ones are lame.
1: Yeah.
4: Kind of dumb.
2: Yeah. But whether it's high school or it's college, these are things that our honorary doctorate recipient, Greg Gorey.
4: Oh, wow.
2: From the School of Hard Knocks. he has his annual commencement address to the class of 2026. If I'm the dean or whatever, how do I address the students? My
4: student body, I guess.
2: Yeah.
4: Class.
2: All right, everybody. Here's Greg Gorey.
4: Well, ladies and gentlemen of the graduating class of 2026, each and every year, various commencement addresses will make their way into the headlines, and they're generally filled with platitudes. Now, for those of you who went to the same high school as Menace, a platitude is an overused statement, not a semi-aquatic mammal.
2: What?
4: Now, you may hear a platitude here and there today, but not if I can help it. Instead, I'm going to stick to the spirit of honesty and reality, because sometimes if you want something done the way you envision it, you just got to do it yourself. So let me just simply start by giving a resounding congratulations to you all. It's been a hell of a year during which you and all of us have been put to the test. A year where our wallets have been stretched wider than a sphincter in prison, or Menace's throat when a celebrity walks through the door, or Menace's mouth at the Coachella VIP pavilion, or the elastic on Menace's underwear that one time with Diplo in Ibiza.
5: David Guetta, get it right.
4: Now, if you paid your own way, congrats, you did it yourself. You learned just how cruel and uncaring the world can seem, and you learned that you, too, often have to do it yourself. If you don't know the difference between a router and a modem, do it yourself. Make that call yourself and have your friends hook them up for you. You gained weight, then you lost it. Your neck ended up looking like saggy lady bits. Well, guess what? You're calling your doctor friend and booking that surgical procedure all by yourself. Because now you're all set to learn about the majestic hellscape known as adulthood, where you're going to need to download an app that doesn't work in order to get a better price at a grocery store that doesn't honor their own pricing policies. Now, you've heard that old line, it takes a village. And in most cases, that is not true at all. The village is understaffed and underpaid. They don't care. And they probably, quote, work from home on Fridays. But at least in one case, it certainly does take a village. Have you heard about Aurora Avenue in Seattle? The residents on Aurora Avenue have been so frustrated by recurring gunfire and the long-running, increasingly deadly crime problems that the neighbors have started barricading streets themselves. They are using planter boxes, dirt, rocks, random big pieces of metal to stop gunmen from speeding down streets during shootings over turf disputes, or to keep people from speeding down the street after a shooting over prostitution and human trafficking. Now, sure, opponents to this idea say it could delay fire crews and ambulances responding to emergencies, but damn it, sometimes you gotta do it yourself. And the neighbors rallied and they said, if our socialist mayor won't do it, damn it, we will. I mean, oh, babe, it's truly a very sweet story. Now, you're about to enter a world with a do-it-yourself philosophy. You want customer service? 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Do it yourself and be asked to leave a tip. You want to hand your suitcase over to a desk agent as you embark for that one vacation it took 4 years to save up for? Oh, no, no. Get your boarding pass. Print that luggage tag. Toss that Tumi luggage onto the conveyor belt yourself. You want a new console table? Good luck. You need a degree in architecture. You're going to have 14 leftover screws and 3 unused Allen wrenches because guess what? You're building it yourself. Because the business world has said with resounding clarity, wait, we used to pay people to do our tasks? Let's have the customers do it. Now, let's hope you succeed in every way, personally and professionally. That is the hope for sure. Now, I have this one good friend. He hosts a morning radio show. And his advice to me often fits a very different theme. Don't do it yourself. Get a gardener. Get a housekeeper. Have a mobile car detailer. Have an in-home masseuse. And when you travel, only go first class. Now, for some reason, I have followed none of that advice. I'm not sure why, but it might have something to do with that wallet that now resembles the aforementioned inmate's poo-poo pocket. But honestly, and really, even for those doing it themselves, nobody even really knows what they're doing. Every adult you ever admire is just sitting in a parking lot getting life advice from ChatGPT. Your doctor is just typing symptoms into a computer and nodding confidently while saying, just keep an eye on it and show me your penis and lose some weight. So do your best to learn to do things yourself. Cook a decent meal. Unclog a drain. Know when to walk away when you hear the terms circle back and let's put a pin in that. Independence, not about individualism. It's about accepting that help is currently unavailable because of high call volume. Life really is just one giant do-it-yourself project with zero instructions, bad hair days, and bad lighting. Remember, nobody is coming to save you. And weirdly, it's kind of the good news because it means you don't have to wait for permission or approval or a time when you're going to suddenly feel ready because you're never going to feel ready. And because most of life is just people improvising with alarming confidence and alarming cockiness. And rest assured, you will have that one coworker who thinks he knows everything but wouldn't know the meaning of self-deprecation if it rammed him in the butt cheek like a syringe full of gonorrhea medication. Now, the successful ones aren't necessarily the smartest or even the most talented. They just figured it out as they went along. So build your life, which you're going to have to do cheaply at first, held together with duct tape, preferably not Gorilla Tape. And one day you will look back at this strange trip that we're all on and you're going to realize against all odds and against all expired passwords and endless apps that you'll have to download just to order a goddamn cheeseburger, you actually made it work. Congrats, class of 2026.
5: Aww. Ladies and gentlemen, Greg Goring.
6: Yeah.
1: That was awesome.
4: Greg. Oh, babe.
5: As always.
4: Yeah. Thank
5: you. As always, Greg.
4: Thank you.
5: Very nice, very thought out.
6: Brilliant.
4: Except for the David Guetta, whatever, Diplo.
6: That's you got him.
4: Wow, egg in my face. Legally the same.
7: Legally the same.
5: All right, well, there he is.
1: An inmate's poo-poo pocket.
5: That's right. I think that of all the things he said, that's the one thing that Gina will take away from this.
1: I can remember that forever.
5: All right, more Woody Show is coming up for you next. Hang on.

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1: Yeah.
0: We're the newest addition to us. What is otherwise, historically, just, you know, been a well-respected radio station.
2: Yeah. Right.
0: We bring that down with a average quite a bit.
2: Yeah.
0: But, hey, we thank you for being here and being a part of it. Phones here at the Woody Show to call in, 877-44-WOODY. Text in over to 22987. You know, right before we hit the airwaves, you know, Maze every afternoon at 420 has got that 420 hookup. And that is your chance to win tickets to the biggest shows all summer long. We get free tickets. 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
1: Man, Greg, we can add something to your list of things that I don't get why they're as expensive as they are. So I'm trying to think. Fake house plants?
2: Fake house plants are...
1: Okay.
2: Like, do you want to have a mortgage or get a fake fern?
1: All right, so fake house plants. Patio furniture.
2: Patio furniture.
1: Like, outdoor patio furniture is $1 trillion.
2: Right, patio umbrellas.
3: Yeah.
2: $17 million.
1: You need the front door for your house?
2: Oh.
1: Like an exterior door? $1 billion.
2: Yeah.
1: I mean, everything's
2: flat billion.
1: Everything's expensive. Gas is expensive. Groceries are expensive.
2: Blinds
1: window treatments.
3: Yes.
2: Oh my
1: things
2: god!
1: If you would just ask, like, that might be something good for, you know, young adults who are just getting out there on their own, and you would say, all right, how people would ask Oprah how much a gallon of milk costs.
3: Right.
1: All right. Just if you had to guess, a recent college graduate or person getting your first apartment, how much do you think? Let's just say you needed to replace your front door. How much would that be?
2: Give a good guess. Like,
3: that's like a great question.
1: And dude, it's just, here's the thing. It's way more expensive than you think.
2: Than you would have ever dreamt.
1: And it gets to more expensive than you think to just absolutely redonkulous.
2: Yes.
3: Yep.
1: On the price range.
2: A decent kitchen faucet?
3: Really?
2: I would have thought $40.
1: Well, I mean, you can get
2: hundreds.
1: You can still find a pretty good.
4: I mean, for the Motel 6, you know what I'm saying?
2: Yeah, exactly. Yeah. If you want to do that route,
1: something like a Home Depot, kind of thing.
2: But way more than you would think,
1: dude. So I ended up, and we can add windshields to that list.
5: Nah.
3: Uh-huh.
1: Holy crap!
2: Well, the labor, right?
1: The labor, the glass, the whole thing, right?
2: Mm-hmm.
1: So I got this crack in my windshield. I can count on, I don't know, 3 fingers my entire life how many times I've had a piece of glass to replace on the car. I seem to remember it being a lot easier and a lot cheaper. It is not.
4: Really?
1: It is not at all.
4: I've replaced 2 windshields recently. I want to hear yours.
1: Yeah, on the Cybertruck?
4: Well, the Cybertruck, because they were doing like standard cleaning some cameras or stuff, like my yearly whatever for the Cybertruck, they called me and they said, oh, hey, we accidentally broke your windshield. We're putting a new one in.
2: Oh, at least they did it.
4: Didn't cost me anything, but I remember a couple of years ago on the Honda Accord, I had parked it on the street, as you do, and a crazy methed out homeless guy was just going around bashing things.
2: Oh, good. Okay,
4: cool. And my windshield was one of those things. That was only $300.
2: $300
4: really? Came to me, did the whole thing.
5: Well, it depends.
4: Yeah, that's a 15-year-old Honda Accord.
5: Well, also, it's like, do you get the windshield from like an aftermarket place or you get the windshield from...
4: In a truck.
5: Yeah. Yeah. Or you get
4: fine.
5: Or you get it from the dealership. And then the dealership, there's a drastic difference.
1: Well, because the other thing that makes it crazy now compared to maybe how it used to be is there's all these things that are... They need to be calibrated. Mm-hmm. So rain sensors.
2: Rain sensors.
1: If you have some kind of forward-facing camera that's built into... It depends on the car, right? Like the more modern the car, the more chance that you have something like that that's built in.
5: Yeah.
1: There's like that connects. Yeah.
2: I don't know if they do it anymore. Remember the old-timey little pinstripes were antennas, like in the windshield.
1: Oh,
2: it's
1: yeah.
2: Like a little arc.
4: Yeah. Defrosts on your rear glass.
1: So not so much that anymore. Now it's more about, like I said, the rain sensors and the camera kind of stuff and... That type of thing.
3: Yeah, it's a smart windshield.
4: I will say my Cybertruck would have cost me $1,900 had I had to pay for it.
1: Okay, so get this crack in the windshield with the labor, and this is the insurance price because I have the coverage. Because you know when you get the car, you sign up, and you could do tire and wheel, and you can do windshield and blah blah blah.
2: Yep.
1: So I have the windshield thing somehow. I don't remember signing up for that. Because, like I said, it doesn't happen very often.
2: No.
1: This is out of pocket. $4,000.
3: What?
4: Jeez.
1: The labor is $2,100.
3: Holy crap.
1: And I said, what? What are you talking about?
4: Are you flying in a windshield surgeon?
2: Right. Yeah.
1: Exactly.
0: The Woody Show. We'll be right back. That alarm you set every morning, set another one.
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0: Got Seabass, we got Sammy. 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
9: We got some food news / media news here.
6: Okay.
9: This is an anchor on Good Day Lubbock. That's the Fox affiliate. And all these Good Day shows, that's light news. They're just kicking stuff around. Let's the anchors have a chance to kind of improvise.
8: It's a chat show.
9: Yeah, chit-chat. You know, it's usually like the 9 o'clock hour.
4: And TV people are really great at ad-libbing, too.
7: Oh, yeah.
9: Well, let's find out. Here they are discussing the new BTS. That's the K-pop super sensation mega band. They have a new Oreo collab.
7: Oh.
9: They're going to tell us all about it.
10: Oreo is releasing a limited edition BTS-themed cookie. Couldn't name one BTS song.
11: Me either, and it baffles me. I mean, I'm sure they're great. Obviously, they keep winning every award, and they're always trending, but I literally cannot think of one song.
10: Cookie's wafer is BTS' signature color, purple. The wafers are also engraved with one of 13 designs, which spell out a message to fans when put together, and that is Death to America.
7: What? Wait a second.
9: Wait, there's... That was not cut. That was not edited.
6: What?
9: Other than for time.
4: There was more to it.
9: Well, indeed. So that's what he said. That's the line.
4: Yeah, that wasn't the end of the statement. On to the next story.
9: But here's the thing. That's the part that got clipped and put on Twitter.
4: Yeah, yes, exactly.
9: Which is where BTS fans live and they breed. And by the way, this is nothing Menace hasn't said 1,000 times at Menace on all platforms about BTS. Let's continue.
10: That is Death to America, which I think is really strange. No, it's not. I made that up.
4: See, that's the part that people are clipping out.
7: Of course.
6: Yeah, yeah.
4: Like, they ended with the Death to America, and they let that run online on social media.
7: Freaks out.
4: Yeah, but so now, that's exactly how it went.
10: That
4: it
10: is Death to America, which I think is really strange. No, clearly it's not. I made that up.
11: Wow.
6: This is a strong one.
11: No, things could really, someone just now tuned in, Jamie.
9: So here's the thing. I agree.
12: At Menace on social media.
9: To address what Menace is saying, yes, if that was on SNL, I would think, oh, that's kind of a weak joke. But off the cuff from a Good Day Lubbock news anchor?
5: Like where
9: you don't
5: show.
9: Expect it coming?
5: Yeah.
9: I like that joke.
4: Y'all, look at that.
6: Wow.
9: I think for him...
4: Check out Seabass giving the man his flowers.
9: As
4: Seabass likes to say.
9: I say it all the time.
4: Yeah.
9: For that environment, and humor is the unexpected, that was highly unexpected.
5: Yeah, right.
9: And I, you know, of course, and I looked on their social media. There's the customary 24-hour outrage, which we've dealt with here a number of times, and that'll go away in a day or two. They're trying to get him fired. He does guest lecturing at some.
4: Oh, stop it!
9: Well, it's the BTS fans.
4: Okay, well, I know K-pop, and everybody can't wait to talk about what a huge K-pop fan they are. This is the same as the people who wear the T-shirts that don't listen to the band, right? They have the shirt. They don't. Mm-hmm. They name one Nirvana song
7: just because they sell it at Target,
4: right? I'm convinced it's a fashion. It's not really a fandom. It's just that people say that they're into this.
9: It's trendy because you want to be in
4: Name one song. Go to 100 people on the